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3: A wild week five in the NFL. The game of the day in Seattle. 49ers and Seahawks, and San Francisco has just retaken the lead. Touchdown and two-point conversion to lead Seattle 29-26. Two touchdown passes for Brock Purdy so far today. Elsewhere in the NFL, Broncos and Chargers. This one going down to the last couple minutes. Chargers have the ball, trailing by six, 23-17, with a little over a minute to go in the fourth quarter. Not really much of a contest in Arizona. Lions pound the Cardinals 48-14. Earlier today, Giants Commanders went to overtime. Neither team could score. Jaden Daniels taking a sack as the clock ran down. They were unable to get a spike attempt off to possibly get a field goal. And in a trade, Marvin Harrison Jr. going to the Texans.
4: Bullseye weather. 66 tonight under clear skies. South winds 8-15 miles per hour. Lots of sunshine outside again tomorrow. Daytime highs approaching 85. Clear skies tomorrow night. Lulls of a loft around 53. High of 70 Tuesday under mainly clear skies. 65 Wednesday. Slight chance of rain showers. I'm weatherology meteorologist Laura Lockwood on West Point's 107.9 The Bull.

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7: NFL Week 5, Sunday Night Football. It is the Baltimore Ravens at the Falcons, and it is currently Baltimore in front 3-0. They're early in the first quarter. No Lamar Jackson tonight for Baltimore. Some wacky games taking place earlier today in the NFL. Washington and the New York Giants go to overtime. No points are able to be scored, and inexplicably, the Commanders in field goal range let the clock wind down before they're able to get a field goal off, and the game ends in a 27-27 tie. Back and forth affair in Seattle. 49ers hold off the Seahawks 32-29. Broncos finish off the Chargers 23-17. Game 1 of the National League Championship Series, Dodgers and Milwaukee Brewers, and the Dodgers have just taken a 1-0 lead on an Annie Paez RBI single.
8: Sixty-six tonight under clear skies, south winds 8 to 15 miles per hour. Lots of sunshine outside again tomorrow, daytime highs approaching 85. Clear skies tomorrow night, lows of aloft around 53. High of 70 Tuesday under mainly clear skies. 65 Wednesday, slight chance of rain showers. I'm weatherology meteorologist Laura Lockwood on West Point's 107.9 The Bull.
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1: Did you know that in the 1980s, bacon almost disappeared from American life? What? 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Be gone? 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Like McDonald's, Burger King, Wendy's, all of a sudden bacon wasn't just breakfast anymore, it was everywhere. It was bacon bliss across America. One menu decision changed an entire industry. See what a little risk with a little bacon on top did? 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
3: The left lane going south on Highway 9 out of Pender is blocked.
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6: Sunday night football, Ravens and Falcons in Atlanta. They're early in the second quarter, and it's still a 7-3 lead for Atlanta, recovering a fumble in the Baltimore end zone for their lone touchdown. Baltimore without Lamar Jackson tonight. And it's been a crazy week in the NFL. In Washington, the Giants and Commanders went to overtime, neither team able to score. And as the seconds were winding down in that overtime period with the Commanders in field goal range, Jaden Daniels took a sack, and they were unable to get a spike off to possibly kick a game-winning field goal. In a Seattle, is a back-and-forth affair, but the 49ers do get past the Seahawks by a final score of 32-29. And in the NLCS, Game 1, Dodgers and Brewers, it's currently L.A. leading it 1-0 in the top of the third.
7: Six tonight under clear skies, southerly winds 8 to 15 miles per hour. Ample sunshine expected again tomorrow. High temperatures reach up to 85. Clear skies tomorrow night, lows of a low around 53. Mainly clear skies Tuesday with a high of 70. 65, slight chance for showers Wednesday. I'm weatherology meteorologist Laura Lockwood on West Point's 107.9 The Bull.

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8: Sunday night football, Falcons and the Ravens. Atlanta currently leads this one 14-6 as they're approaching halftime. Baltimore does have the ball. They have just crossed into Atlanta territory, so they're trying to get some extra points before the halftime break. An absolutely insane week of football in the NFL. In Washington, Giants and Commanders go to overtime. Neither team able to score any points, and with a minute to go and in field goal range, the Commanders inexplicably let the clock run out. The game ends in a 27-27 tie. Seahawks and 49ers. San Francisco wins this one 32-29 as the Seahawks had two fumbles deep in their own territory. Dre Greenlaw got ejected for headbutting Ernest Jones. And in the NLCS Game 1, Dodgers-Brewers, it's all knotted up at one in the fifth inning.
9: Bullseye. 66 tonight under clear skies. Southerly winds 8-15 miles per hour. Ample sunshine expected again tomorrow. High temperatures reach up to 85. Clear skies tomorrow night. Lows of a low around 53. Mainly clear skies Tuesday with a high of 70. 65. Slight chance for showers Wednesday. I'm weatherology meteorologist Laura Lockwood on West Point's 107.9 The Bull.
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2: 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And Buddy Cannon, my producer, he kept Double Wide, and he let the other song go away and let somebody else cut it. And like I said, man, I wanted that song so bad after it came out on radio and I heard it. And 2 years later, going down the road, I told my wife, it came on the radio. I said, well, we should have got that song. She said, you did. I said, what do you mean? She said, well, that song was on the CD they pitched you with Queen of My Double Wide Trailer, and Buddy let it go. And it was John Deere Green.
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7: Bottom of the sixth inning in Milwaukee, and the top-seeded Brewers are leading the Dodgers 2-1, even though Jacob Mizorowski, likely the Cy Young Award winner this year, Milwaukee's starting pitcher tonight, only went 4 1/3 innings, 94 pitches. Game 2 starter in this NLCS for LA will be Yoshinobu Yamamoto Monday afternoon against Logan Henderson. Cleveland starts the ALCS at Tampa Bay on Monday. Chase Briscoe was the NASCAR winner. Seattle in the NHL won at Washington 5-3. In the NFL, at Atlanta tonight, it is the Falcons 17-9 over the Baltimore Ravens early in the third quarter. The Ravens with three field goals from Tyler Loop, including a couple of 51-yarders. San Francisco's 5-0 after winning at Seattle 32-29. Denver came back to beat the Chargers 23-17. Detroit won 45-21 at Arizona.
8: Sixty-six tonight under clear skies, southerly winds 8 to 15 miles per hour. Ample sunshine expected again tomorrow. High temperatures reach up to 85. Clear skies tomorrow night, lows of aloft around 53. Mainly clear skies Tuesday with a high of 70. 65, slight chance for showers Wednesday. I'm weatherology meteorologist Laura Lockwood on West Point's 107.9 The Bull.

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12: The Milwaukee Brewers at home still lead the Dodgers 2-1 in Game 1 of the National League Championship Series. It's top of the eighth inning. Starting pitcher Jacob Mizorowski lasted only 4 1/3 for the Brew Crew, 94 pitches thrown. The Dodgers starter Tarek Skubal went 5 innings with 7 strikeouts, 81 pitches thrown. In the fourth, solo homer for Milwaukee. The next inning, an RBI single. It's been 2-1 since. Game 2 is also on Fox TV Monday afternoon. Cleveland starts the ALCS Monday at Tampa Bay. Chase Briscoe was the NASCAR winner today. In the Sunday night NFL game at Atlanta, the Falcons are holding on early fourth quarter against Baltimore, 17-15. Ravens scored a touchdown, Derrick Henry, in the third quarter, but missed the two-point pass. They're still down two. San Francisco 5-0 after winning at Seattle 32-29. Denver came back to win at the Chargers. Detroit dominated at Arizona.
13: Sixty-six tonight under clear skies, southerly winds 8 to 15 miles per hour. Ample sunshine expected again tomorrow. High temperatures reach up to 85. Clear skies tomorrow night, lows of aloft around 53. Mainly clear skies Tuesday with a high of 70. 65, slight chance for showers Wednesday. I'm weatherology meteorologist Laura Lockwood on West Point's 107.9 The Bull.
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12: The Milwaukee Brewers, top seeded in the National League playoffs, have taken game one of the NLCS over the Dodgers 2-1. Jacob Mizorowski, no decision. He went just 4 1/3 innings, 94 pitches. However, the offense came through. A solo homer in the fourth, RBI single in the fifth. Tarek Skubal went 5 innings, 7 strikeouts for the Dodgers and took the loss. Game two is Monday afternoon. Cleveland starts the ALCS at Tampa Bay on Monday. Chase Briscoe was the NASCAR winner today. In the Sunday night NFL game at Atlanta, the Falcons are winning 23-15 over Baltimore with about a minute to go. Bijan Robinson, 17 carries, 86 yards. Denver came back to win at the Chargers, 23-17. Detroit dominated at Arizona, 45-21. San Francisco is 5-0 after its victory at Seattle this afternoon, 32-29.
13: 66 tonight under clear skies, southerly winds 8 to 15 miles per hour. Ample sunshine expected again tomorrow, high temperatures reach up to 85. Clear skies tomorrow night, lows of a low around 53. Mainly clear skies Tuesday with a high of 70. 65, slight chance for showers Wednesday. I'm weatherology meteorologist Laura Lockwood on West Point's 107.9 The Bull.

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8: The Milwaukee Brewers at home still lead the Dodgers 2-1 in Game 1 of the National League Championship Series. It's top of the eighth inning. Starting pitcher Jacob Mizorowski lasted only 4 1/3 for the Brew Crew, 94 pitches thrown. The Dodgers starter Tarek Skubal went 5 innings with 7 strikeouts, 81 pitches thrown. In the fourth, solo homer for Milwaukee. The next inning, an RBI single. It's been 2-1 since. Game 2 is also on Fox TV Monday afternoon. Cleveland starts the ALCS Monday at Tampa Bay. Chase Briscoe was the NASCAR winner today. In the Sunday night NFL game at Atlanta, the Falcons are holding on early fourth quarter against Baltimore, 17-15. Ravens scored a touchdown, Derrick Henry, in the third quarter, but missed the two-point pass. They're still down two. San Francisco 5-0 after winning at Seattle 32-29. Denver came back to win at the Chargers. Detroit dominated at Arizona.
9: Sixty-six tonight under clear skies, southerly winds 8 to 15 miles per hour. Ample sunshine expected again tomorrow, high temperatures reach up to 85. Clear skies tomorrow night, lows of a low around 53. Mainly clear skies Tuesday with a high of 70. 65, slight chance for showers Wednesday. I'm weatherology meteorologist Laura Lockwood on West Point's 107.9 The Bull.
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2: 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And Buddy Cannon, my producer, he kept Double Wide, and he let the other song go away and let somebody else cut it. And like I said, man, I wanted that song so bad after it came out on radio and I heard it. And 2 years later, going down the road, I told my wife, it came on the radio. I said, well, we should have got that song. She said, you did. I said, what do you mean? She said, well, that song was on the CD they pitched you with Queen of My Double Wide Trailer, and Buddy let it go. And it was John Deere Green.
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13: The Baltimore Ravens won the Sunday night NFL game in overtime at Atlanta 30-23. Derrick Henry with 102 yards rushing and a touchdown reception. Falcons quarterback Michael Penix left late with a rib injury. Tua Tagovailoa entered and threw an interception in OT to end the game. San Francisco is 5-0 after a victory at Seattle 32-29, getting the go-ahead field goal with under 2 minutes left. Denver came back to win at the Chargers 23-17, and Detroit Jahmyr Gibbs at 151 yards rushing, two scores in the Lions' win at Arizona 45-21. Sunday's NFL day started in London with Jacksonville's victory over Philadelphia 19-17 on a 57-yard field goal on the final play. Georgia is college football's new number one, and top seed Milwaukee took game one of the NLCS, beating the Dodgers 2-1. Game two on Fox TV Monday afternoon.
14: Sixty-six tonight, under clear skies, southerly winds, 8 to 15 miles per hour. Ample sunshine expected again tomorrow, high temperatures reach up to 85. Clear skies tomorrow night, lows of a low around 53. Mainly clear skies Tuesday with a high of 70. 65, slight chance for showers Wednesday. I'm weatherology meteorologist Laura Lockwood on West Point's 107.9 The Bull.
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7: The top-seeded Milwaukee Brewers beat the Dodgers 2-1 to open the National League Championship Series. L.A. left nine men on base. Bryce Turang for the winners had a solo homer in the fourth. Game 2 also on Fox TV Monday afternoon. Cleveland starts the ALCS Monday at Tampa Bay. Chase Briscoe was the NASCAR winner. Georgia is college football's new number one. Texas fell to number 7 in the new AP poll. The Sunday night NFL game went to Baltimore in overtime at Atlanta, 30-23. Derrick Henry with just over 100 yards rushing and a TD reception. The Ravens scored the tying touchdown in the final minute of regulation. San Francisco is 5-0 after its victory at Seattle, 32-29. Denver came back to beat the Chargers in L.A. Detroit won easily at Arizona. Minnesota is 5-0 after a win at New Orleans. Green Bay over the Bears, 31-7. And Jacksonville won the London game, 19-17, over the Eagles.
8: Six tonight under clear skies, southerly winds 8 to 15 miles per hour. Ample sunshine expected again tomorrow. High temperatures reach up to 85. Clear skies tomorrow night, lows of a low for around 53. Mainly clear skies Tuesday with a high of 70. 65, slight chance for showers Wednesday. I'm weatherology meteorologist Laura Lockwood on West Point's 107.9 The Bull.
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3: Rolls over off around 68 overnight under mainly clear skies. Winds out of the south, 8 to 15 miles per hour. Mainly sunny skies. Monday, high temperatures reach up to 87. Rolls over off around 52 Monday night. A mix of clouds and sunshine and dry. Tuesday and Wednesday, upper 60s. Tuesday, mid 60s by Wednesday. I'm weatherology meteorologist Laura Lockwood on West Point's 107.9 The Bull.
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2: Bulls of Lava on 68, overnight under mainly clear skies, winds out of the south, 8 to 15 miles per hour. Mainly sunny skies, Monday, high temperatures reach up to 87. Bulls of Lava on 52, Monday night. A mix of clouds and sunshine and dry, Tuesday and Wednesday, upper 60s, Tuesday, mid 60s by Wednesday. I'm weatherology meteorologist Laura Lockwood on West Point's 107.9 The Bull.
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10: Lulls level off around 68 overnight under mainly clear skies. Winds out of the south, 8 to 15 miles per hour. Mainly sunny skies. Monday, high temperatures reach up to 87. Lulls level off around 52 Monday night. A mix of clouds and sunshine and dry Tuesday and Wednesday. Upper 60s Tuesday, mid 60s by Wednesday. I'm weatherology meteorologist Laura Lockwood on West Point's 107.9 The Bull.

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For the local law enforcement and first responders. 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
4: Rolls over off around 68 overnight under mainly clear skies. Winds out of the south, 8 to 15 miles per hour. Mainly sunny skies. Monday, high temperatures reach up to 87. Rolls over off around 52 Monday night. A mix of clouds and sunshine and dry. Tuesday and Wednesday, upper 60s. Tuesday, mid-60s by Wednesday. I'm weatherology meteorologist Laura Lockwood on West Point's 107.9 The Bull.
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4: Mainly clear skies overnight with a low of 68. South winds 8 to 15 miles an hour. Mainly clear skies again Monday. High temperatures reach up to 87. Monday night, lows level off around 52. Partly cloudy skies and dry Tuesday and Wednesday. Upper 60s Tuesday, mid 60s by Wednesday. I'm weatherology meteorologist Megan Mulford on West Point's 107.9 The Bull.
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5: Around 87 today, under mainly clear skies, winds out of the southwest 10 to 15 miles an hour. Lows around 52 tonight, clear skies. Highs around 70 tomorrow, sunshine mixed with clouds at times. Sunshine mixed with clouds at times Wednesday, with daytime highs approaching 64. 62, chance of thunderstorms Thursday. I'm weatherology meteorologist Megan Mulford on West Point's 107.9 The Bull.
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3: Around 87 today, under mainly clear skies, winds out of the southwest 10 to 15 miles an hour. Lows around 52 tonight, clear skies. Highs around 70 tomorrow, sunshine mixed with clouds at times. Sunshine mixed with clouds at times Wednesday, with daytime highs approaching 64. 62, chance of thunderstorms Thursday. I'm weatherology meteorologist Megan Mulford on West Point's 107.9 The Bull.
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1: 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Call 402-909-6412. $177 million is earmarked to recruit rural health care workers, expand mobile care, and modernize services across the Cornhusker State, that through the Rural Health Transformation Program through the Trump administration. The program made possible through the Working Families Tax Cut Act. Similar programs will be made available to all 50 states. Long-range planning regarding the district's vehicles, the Rebuilding Together project, and departmental updates are on the agenda for the West Point School Board. The West Point Board of Education meets this evening, 6:30, at the Media Center, 1200 East Washington. Nebraska's U.S. Senate race is testing whether an independent candidate can offer voters an alternative to the two major parties. Dan Osborne is challenging Republican Senator Pete Ricketts, with Democrats backing Osborne rather than fielding a candidate of their own in the November election. Political scientist Suzanne Mettler has written a book, Rural versus Urban, looking at the politics of rural America. She says the independent label can appeal to voters who are unhappy with their party but aren't willing to vote for the other one.
2: I do know that in rural places, the Democratic brand has become, you know, just so unpopular. And a lot of people feel like, you know, if they've been supporting the Republican Party and they're unhappy with it, they'll say, but I could never vote for a Democrat. So, you know, running as an independent can make lots of sense. They don't have to be bound to one party or the other. So I think that in a place like Nebraska, that could make a lot of sense for now.
1: Mettler says an independent elected to Congress could maintain flexibility on individual issues. Whether that approach can translate into votes in Nebraska is one of the questions facing Osborne as he takes on Ricketts in November. U.S. Senator Pete Ricketts Friday announced mobile office hours, where members of his staff will be holding mobile office hours across the state. There will be hours at the Columbus Chamber of Commerce Friday, November 6, from noon to 1, and Schuyler in the Colfax County Courthouse that same day, 2:30 to 3:30. Those are the latest stories from the KTIC News Center.

0: Guilty as charged. That's Alabama, Nebraska's best country. 107.9 The Bull. A good Monday morning to you and a happy Columbus Day, friends. I know what you're thinking. Whoa, this guy sounds way more handsome than the usual guy. Just kidding. Hey there, I'm Joel Janacek in for Doug Anderson on this Monday, October 12th edition of the Bull Morning Stampede. Doug is on his weekly pilgrimage, yearly pilgrimage up north on his fishing trip. So, yeah, you get me this week, and we'll have a lot of fun. Of course, we'll talk to Doug like we've done the last couple of years, with our little fishing report. Excited for that. We'll be hearing from Doug yet early this morning, so find out what they're all doing in terms of the fishing trip. But first, how about we talk a little sports?
1: More of Nebraska's best country warming up in the bullpen. But first, it's headline sports.
0: I'm Joel Janacek. The Nebraska volleyball team is still undefeated. The Huskers swept Wisconsin 25-23, 25-14, and 25-20 on Saturday in Lincoln. For the Huskers, it's the 58th consecutive home regular season match inside the Devaney Center. Harper Murray finished with a season-high 20 kills for Nebraska. The Huskers are now undefeated in the conference and the regular season. They'll play at Northwestern on Thursday. First serve will be at 7 p.m. Nebraska football is now 5-1 on the season after losing to Indiana 20-17 on Saturday. The Huskers coughed up a 17-6 lead in the final 12 minutes of the game. Nebraska held Indiana to just 76 yards rushing on 22 attempts, while limiting the Hoosiers to just 44 total offensive plays compared to 83 for the Huskers. Nebraska outgained Indiana 391-328 and won the time of possession by nearly 19 minutes. Anthony Calandria completed 25 of 43 passes for 263 yards. Ja'Cory Barney had 9 receptions for 108 yards. Dwayne McDougal III led the Blackshirts with 6 tackles. Nebraska will play at Oregon on Saturday. Kickoff is scheduled for 10 p.m. Wayne State used a 24-point second quarter and a potent rushing attack to post a rare win at Bemidji State in Northern Sun Conference football on Saturday by a score of 45-13 in Bemidji, Minnesota. The Wildcat victory snapped a 6-game losing skid to the Beavers dating back to 2014 and is just the third Wayne State win in Bemidji in 9 tries and first dating back to 2012. Wayne State is now 6-1 on the season and 5-1 the NSIC. The Wildcats are on a bye week this week and return to play on Saturday, October 24th, with a road game at number 5 Minnesota State in Mankato. Wayne State volleyball middle hitters Mia Berg and former Clarkson Lee star Chloe Hanyel combined for 24 kills and 9 blocks while both posting over .500 hitting percentages as the number 2 ranked Wildcats swept Minot State 25-14, 25-15, 25-14 on Saturday in Northern Sun Conference volleyball in Wayne. The Wildcats moved to 19-1 overall and 11-0 in the NSIC. The Cats are home again this weekend hosting Bemidji State on Friday night and number 14 Minnesota Duluth Saturday afternoon. The latest rankings from the Nebraska Cross Country Coaches Association are out. For the Class C girls, North Bend Central has moved up 2 spots to number 8 in this week's poll. Lincoln Christian is number 1 in the boys' rankings, and Chase County is number 1 for the girls. The final rankings will be released after the district competitions this week. Georgia is the new number 1 ranked team in the latest AP college football poll. The Bulldogs are 6-0 on the season after beating Alabama 20-17 on Saturday. Previously number 1 ranked Texas lost to Oklahoma 27-24. Notre Dame is second in this week's poll, followed by Miami, Ohio State, and Indiana. Alabama is 6th, followed by Texas, BYU, Ole Miss, and Texas Tech. For the rest of the Big Ten, UCLA is 12th, USC is 19th, and Northwestern is number 25. For KTIC Sports, I'm Joel Janacek.
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2: The Baltimore Ravens won the Sunday night NFL game in overtime at Atlanta 30-23. Derrick Henry with 102 yards rushing and a touchdown reception. Falcons quarterback Michael Penix left late with a rib injury. Tua Tagovailoa entered and threw an interception in OT to end the game. San Francisco is 5-0 after a victory at Seattle 32-29, getting the go-ahead field goal with under 2 minutes left. Denver came back to win at the Chargers 23-17, and Detroit Jahmyr Gibbs at 151 yards rushing, two scores in the Lions' win at Arizona 45-21. Sunday's NFL day started in London with Jacksonville's victory over Philadelphia 19-17 on a 57-yard field goal on the final play. Georgia is college football's new number one, and top seed Milwaukee took game one of the NLCS, beating the Dodgers 2-1. Game two on Fox TV Monday afternoon.
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0: Some Kicks and Ronnie for us now. Little Brooks and Dunn at 622. Chris Jensen is next. Good morning.

0: Luke Combs, 107.9 The Bull, Nebraska's Best Country, 6:31 on our Monday morning, this Columbus Day, 67 degrees at the KTIC studios in West Point. I saw, and I'm trying to think off the top of my head, I was going to talk about this. I saw a video of Luke Combs doing a cover of the week, and I'm trying to think what song. Oh, it was, was it The Anthem by Good Charlotte? I'm trying to think now. I saw it over the weekend on TikTok, and I was like, oh, man, that was really good. I'm trying to remember now. Yeah, it was. I just looked it up. Luke Combs covered the song The Anthem by Good Charlotte. And I was like, oh, man, that dude can sing pretty much anything. If you remember that one, this is the anthem, throw all your hands up. Us kids that were in school in the early 2000s, remember that one? That was a jam for sure. It is 6:32, 67 degrees on our Monday morning. On the way here, still in 6 o'clock, we'll have a forecast coming up. Also, morning market information from Farm Director Chad Moyer. You'll have an agribusiness update. Right now, Connie Green has news headlines. Good morning.
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2: I'm Connie Green in the KTIC News Center, which is sponsored by TNT Coins in Fremont. $177 million is earmarked to recruit rural health care workers, expand mobile care, and modernize services across the Cornhusker State. That through the Rural Health Transformation Program. It will be available to all 50 states. Long-range planning regarding the district's vehicles, rebuilding together, and more at the West Point School Board meeting tonight. It starts at 6:30 in the Media Center, 1200 East Washington. U.S. Senator Pete Ricketts' staff will have mobile office hours at the Columbus Chamber of Commerce Friday, November 6th from noon to 1 p.m. and in Schuyler at the Colfax County Courthouse the same day, 2:30 to 3:30. Those are the latest stories from the KTIC News Center.
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5: We're a mile north of Beamer here, and looks like we got about 90 hundreds.

0: The left lane going south on Highway 9 out of Pender is blocked.
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3: Highs around 87 today, under mainly clear skies, winds out of the southwest 10 to 15 miles an hour. Lows around 52 tonight, clear skies. Highs around 70 tomorrow, sunshine mixed with clouds at times. Sunshine mixed with clouds at times, Wednesday, with daytime highs approaching 64. 62, chance of thunderstorms, Thursday. I'm weatherology meteorologist Megan Mulford on West Point's 107.9 The Bull.
4: 636, 67 degrees. 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
6: Grain futures end of the day on Friday mixed to mostly lower, and we are mixed to a little bit higher here in the overnight session. Chad Moyer with you and a recap of the ag markets. Let's go to the overnight session and the EUCBOT here this morning. December corn is 1.5 up at 481 1/4. March is up a penny. May is up 3/4 this morning. November soybeans are down 9 1/4 at 1282 3/4. January down 9 1/4. March is down 8 3/4. Dece bean oil up 41. December soybeans. Soybean meal down 5.10 a ton. December Kansas City wheat is 1 1/4 higher, 7.20 1/2. March is up a penny. May is up 2 cents this morning. Now you go back to Friday's USDA crop production and WASDE report. Overall, Friday's crop production report and ending stocks estimates were bearish on corn, neutral on soybeans, slightly bearish on wheat. Friday's world ending stocks estimate, bearish on corn, neutral for soybeans, neutral on wheat. Now, today is a federal holiday, so there isn't, we do not get a crop progress report here today. That'll have to wait till tomorrow so we can see what sort of harvest progress we had over the last 7 days. Now, looking at the weather forecast, heavy rains are headed for the Midwest this week, might delay harvest progress in some areas. Crude oil prices remain volatile amid Middle East tensions. Crude oil futures up again here this morning. The money managers, as of October 6th, added to their net long position in soybeans, and money managers cut their bullish position in corn futures and options by about 60,000 contracts last week. Ending stocks estimate on corn, 1.84 billion bushels Friday, plunged the market to its daily low limit. Of course, we did finish off the lows, but nonetheless lower on the day. Now, this morning, overnight in crude oil, we are up 73 cents, 92.58. Again, last check in the grains, corn one higher, soybeans down 8 to 9, wheat in Kansas City 1 to 2 higher. Livestock futures at the end of last week were higher for cattle and a little weaker in the hogs. On Friday, December live cattle 350 higher, 227.05. February up 362 and April up 330. November feeder cattle 707 higher Friday at 341.95. January up 792 and March up 795. December lean hogs.

0: 77 down, 67, 82. February down 62 and April down 50. Class 3 milk futures on Friday, November down 4 cents, 16.10. Cash cattle country didn't see a whole lot of trade once again in the south. Bids were of 223 were offered to feedlot managers. They were being passed. There was business in the north, mostly at 345, steady to 3 lower last week. Nebraska moved 16,800. Beef cutouts were mixed Friday. Choice down 150, selects up 257. Hog trade, western corn belt 7503, up 171 of the day. Carcass value was 86 higher. Nothing from the terminals on Friday. Chad Moyer reporting.
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3: Martina for us now, 641, 67 degrees. Blake is next. Don't

0: Blake and Company, Nebraska's best country, 107.9 The Bull, 647 and 67 degrees on our Monday morning. Joel Janacek with you, broadcasting here from inside the Deers Ford Lincoln Studios. 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West Point Dairy Queen is selling breast cancer awareness cakes all this week at the Dairy Queen in West Point. 20% off of pink cakes in their display case. 20% of pink cakes in the display case will be donated to the Cumming County Relay for Life. So get to DQ and get some ice cream cakes to help support the Cumming County Relay for Life. And we're going to hear more about that before he left up north for vacation. Doug Anderson had the opportunity to speak with Carly Krause about that fundraiser. So we're going to hear from Doug and Carly coming up at around 7:30 this morning to talk about that DQ Pink Cakes fundraiser, which is going on this week at Dairy Queen in West Point. So to come here in the 6 o'clock hour, an underrated classic from Boy Howdy. Don't want to miss that one coming up on The Bull. Good morning.
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1: 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Over $6,683 raised by the Kiwanis Organization of Blair is to be donated to the Blair Public Schools. The Washington County Cattlemen's Association wants to donate over 360 pounds of ground beef, worth about $2,500, to the schools as well. Those are just some of the matters the Blair Board of Education has on the agenda for tonight's meeting, which is 7 p.m. at the Blair Central Office, 1326 Park Street. The link for the full agenda can be found online at blairschools.org. The Schuyler Police Department was working to help the Colfax County Food and Toy Drive replenish those supplies that were lost in a recent fire. Those items were stored in a Schuyler business. The police department is having a Stuff the Cruiser event on Saturday, November 29th from noon till 5. If you can't make that event, donations can be dropped off at the Schuyler Police Department Monday through Friday from 8 a.m. to 11 p.m. Non-perishable food, new unwrapped toys, winter clothing, gift cards, and hygiene items are needed. Franciscan Healthcare's Howells Clinic is having a drive-through flu shots this Wednesday from 4:30 to 6:30. Vaccinations will be given in front of the clinic at 119 South 3rd Street in Howells. You do not need to be a current patient of Franciscan Healthcare. Do bring your insurance card, patient information, and parent-guardian consent forms. 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She highlighted the importance of breast cancer awareness.
2: So October gives us an opportunity to bring breast cancer to the forefront to remind people how common it is and how so many families are affected by it. 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
2: Early detection can make such a big difference. If you find breast cancer early, like at an early stage, it can mean more treatment options, potentially better outcomes. So that's why it's so important for people to know their own health history, be aware of changes in their bodies, and just talking with their healthcare provider about recommended screenings.
1: From Monday through Friday, the West Point Dairy Queen will feature pink breast cancer awareness cakes in its display case. 20% of the pink cakes sold from the display case during that week will be donated to Cumming County Relay for Life. 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Those are the latest stories from the KTIC News Center.
3: Around 87 today, under mainly clear skies, winds out of the southwest 10 to 15 miles an hour. Lows around 52 tonight, clear skies. Highs around 70 tomorrow, sunshine mixed with clouds at times. Sunshine mixed with clouds at times Wednesday, with daytime highs approaching 64. 62, chance of thunderstorms Thursday. I'm weatherology meteorologist Megan Mulford on West Point's 107.9 The Bull.
0: Kicking off another hour of Nebraska's best country from the Deersford Lincoln Studios, Fremont, USA.
4: 7:06 and 67 degrees. Rascal Flatts and Dierks back to back. After Dierks, we're going to hear from Doug Anderson on his fishing trip up north. Stay tuned.

0: 107.9, the Ball, Nebraska's best country. Well, it is that time of year. Yeah, not just the fall time, but the time when Doug Anderson makes his pilgrimage up north to Lake of the Woods to do a little fishing. And as we've done the last few years, Doug calling in to tell us all about his trip. And Doug, first off, thanks for talking with us, ma'am. And second, you guys did things a little bit differently this year. You know, normally on this Monday, it's still kind of a travel day for you, but you guys got up there early. You traveled this weekend, and you're already going to hit the water today.
1: Yeah, we're excited. It's year number 12 for me. I figured that out over the weekend, and we've had the same guide for the past, I'd say, 8 years, and it was one of those things when we were scheduling the trip, he wasn't going to be available later this week, so we needed to have the fishing start a little earlier in the week so we could have the same guide. Tim does an amazing job up here at the Ballards Resort, and so that's why we're starting our fishing a little bit earlier than normal. Usually we fish Tuesday, Wednesday, Thursday, drive home Friday. This time we'll fish Monday, Tuesday, Wednesday, drive home Thursday, and recover on Friday.
0: Yeah, once you hit the, you know, past the age of 30, you sort of have to start adding in those recovery days for basically anything.
1: But yeah, no doubt about it.
0: And you know, Doug, I know when you're up there, the weather is always kind of hit or miss. It's been beautiful there for you. It's also been cold, wet, and rainy. But so far here early on this Monday morning, what's the weather like up there?
1: Weather is going to be a little interesting, a little chilly. Definitely fall, more like temperatures up here. I think we're going for a high of 40 today. Winds will be out of the south at around, I think it was 10 to 15, and a little bit of possible rain by later this afternoon. So probably going to be a little chilly, because they always say you drop 10 degrees when you're on the water as well. So, you know, we're aiming for a high of 40. It's probably going to feel more like 30s, 20s degrees out there. So we're going to be in our winter gear. Let's just say that.
0: Oh man, high of 40. I did do a double check when you said that, and then you confirmed it. High of 40. Holy cow. That is going to be a little brisk for sure out there on the water. So what's the game plan for today? Do you know, guys kind of have an idea where you're fishing and everything that you're going to be, you know, going for as usual?
1: Usually, obviously, we're going for the walleye. That's always our kind of our thing we go for. And then of course, they got the sauger, which is pretty much the brother sister of the walleye, which you can grab a certain amount of them for towards your limit. And then, you know, if we can catch some bonus fish from northern to crappie to perch, we'll go after that as well. And sometimes you'll just happen to run into them when you're out fishing, and we'll just see what happens. It'll be interesting to see. The water conditions have been getting cooler, which means the little shiners / minnows are starting to maybe kind of run in the river, so maybe we don't have to go so far out on the lake to find fish. Then those walleye start kind of schooling up and start chasing the shiners, so we'll just kind of have to wait and see how this first day goes, but I'm just excited all of a sudden to say fish on and let's roll.
0: And tell us again, what do y'all have going under the table this year, bet-wise? I know we usually have big fish, small fish, most fish, so what else are we taking bets on this year?
1: Well, we got the first fish of the day that's over 19 inches. That you win a couple bucks there. And then the biggest fish of the day. And then we'll have the biggest fish of the trip as well. So, you know, it's not a ton of money, but a little bit of bragging rights. And we're going to see who can come home with that. Last year, I believe it was my Uncle Stan. He did a pretty good job of taking home most of the money, between him and Uncle Steve. But you know, they're getting older. That maybe they're fishing. Maybe they won't do as well this time. Who knows?
0: one can only hope, right?
1: I'm the young pup on the trip here. So
0: very good. And then lastly, Doug, of course, we got to ask, what's for breakfast this morning?
1: Well, I was up early this morning before I gave you a call. We're making hash browns, and then we got some eggs that we're making, and then we'll have some sausage patties. We'll throw in some toast with some homemade jelly. I think we got Ooh. Strawberry rhubarb, and we also got a wild berry jelly, and then also a peach jelly as well. So plenty of options, and we'll be ready to roll. Have a good uh, have a good meal, and hopefully the boat ride's not too rocky afterwards.
0: Awesome. Well, Doug, thanks for calling in this morning, and we look forward to hearing back from you tomorrow to see how day one went.
1: All right. Thanks again for taking the time to visit with me, and thanks again for filling in. You enjoy the heat wave back home. I'll enjoy the colder temperatures up here, and hopefully we're talking about a fun day of fishing tomorrow.
0: Absolutely, man. Appreciate it. Best of luck on the water today.
1: Thanks, man.
0: And thank you very much, Douglas. Again, Doug Anderson joining us from his annual fishing retreat up north Lake of the Woods in Minnesota. Look forward to hearing from Doug again tomorrow and throughout the rest of the week. Coming up, we'll have a local look at sports. Also, Fox Sports will return with an Ag News update from the Rural Radio Network. More country hits coming up, too. Good morning to you. Nebraska's Best Country, 107.9 The Bull.
2: More of Nebraska's Best Country warming up in the bullpen. But first, it's Headline Sports.
0: I'm Joel Janicek. The Nebraska volleyball team is still undefeated. The Huskers swept Wisconsin 25-23, 25-14, and 25-20 on Saturday in Lincoln. For the Huskers, it's the 58th consecutive home regular season match inside the Devaney Center. Harper Murray finished with the season-high 20 kills for Nebraska. The Huskers are now undefeated in the conference and the regular season. They'll play at Northwestern on Thursday. First serve will be at 7 p.m. Nebraska football is now 5-1 on the season after losing to Indiana 20-17 on Saturday. The Huskers coughed up a 17-6 lead in the final 12 minutes of the game. Nebraska held Indiana to just 76 yards rushing on 22 attempts, while limiting the Hoosiers to just 44 total offensive plays compared to 83 for the Huskers. Nebraska outgained Indiana 391-328 and won the time of possession by nearly 19 minutes. Anthony Calandria completed 25 of 43 passes for 263 yards. Ja'Cory Barney had 9 receptions for 108 yards. Dwayne McDougal III led the Blackshirts with 6 tackles. Nebraska will play at Oregon on Saturday. Kickoff is scheduled for 10 p.m. Wayne State used a 24-point second quarter and a potent rushing attack to post a rare win at Bemidji State in Northern Sun Conference football on Saturday by a score of 45-13 in Bemidji, Minnesota. The Wildcat victory snapped a 6-game losing skid to the Beavers dating back to 2014 and is just the third Wayne State win in Bemidji in 9 tries and first dating back to 2012. Wayne State is now 6-1 on the season and 5-1 the NSIC. The Wildcats are on a bye week this week and return to play on Saturday, October 24th, with a road game at number 5 Minnesota State in Mankato. Wayne State volleyball middle hitters Mia Berg and former Clarkson Lee star Chloe Honyel combined for 24 kills and 9 blocks while both posting over 500 hitting percentages as the number 2 ranked Wildcats swept Minot State 25-14, 25-15, 25-14 on Saturday in Northern Sun Conference volleyball in Wayne. The Wildcats moved to 19-1 overall and 11-0 in the NSIC. The Cats are home again this weekend hosting Bemidji State on Friday night and number 14 Minnesota Duluth Saturday afternoon. The latest rankings from the Nebraska Cross Country Coaches Association are out. For the Class C girls, North Bend Central has moved up 2 spots to number 8 in this week's poll. Lincoln Christian is number 1 in the boys' rankings, and Chase County is number 1 for the girls. The final rankings will be released after the district competitions this week. Georgia is the new number 1 ranked team in the latest AP college football poll. The Bulldogs are 6-0 on the season after beating Alabama 20-17 on Saturday. Previously number 1 ranked Texas lost to Oklahoma 27-24. Notre Dame is 2nd in this week's poll, followed by Miami, Ohio State, and Indiana. Alabama is 6th, followed by Texas, BYU, Ole Miss, and Texas Tech. For the rest of the Big Ten, UCLA is 12th, USC is 19th, and Northwestern is number 25. For KTIC Sports, I'm Joel Janicek.
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3: The Baltimore Ravens won the Sunday night NFL game in overtime at Atlanta 30-23. Derrick Henry with 102 yards rushing and a touchdown reception. Falcons quarterback Michael Penix left late with a rib injury. Tua Tagovailoa entered and threw an interception in OT to end the game. San Francisco is 5-0 after a victory at Seattle 32-29, getting the go-ahead field goal with under 2 minutes left. Denver came back to win at the Chargers 23-17, and Detroit Patriots' Jahmyr Gibbs had 151 yards rushing, two scores in the Lions' win at Arizona, 45-21. Sunday's NFL day started in London with Jacksonville's victory over Philadelphia, 19-17, on a 57-yard field goal on the final play. Georgia is college football's new number one, and top seed Milwaukee took game one of the NLCS, beating the Dodgers 2-1. Game two on Fox TV, Monday afternoon.
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13: Nebraska's beef, pork, and poultry processing industries were in the spotlight. I'm Alex Makovica with today's agriculture news on the Rural Radio Network. Good morning. Sustainability and animal welfare leaders from major restaurant, retail, and food brands toured the state to see how meat is processed and produced. The tours were organized by the Animal Agriculture Alliance. The nearly three-day event included Greater Omaha Packing, Lincoln Premium Poultry in Fremont, a poultry farm in its supply chain, and Holstone Farms pork processing facility in Fremont. Abby Cornegie with the Alliance says the goal was to give food industry decision makers firsthand insight into animal welfare, sustainability, and food safety.
14: We don't need everyone to agree on every issue per se, but to build that trust and, you know, let our guests leave with a little bit more of an informed decision is great.
13: Cornegie says building relationships between food companies and industry experts can help ensure sourcing decisions are backed by science and firsthand experience. After about 4 inches of rain during harvest, farmers near Henderson are back in the fields and making progress on corn and soybeans. Steve White was on location.
15: J.D. Jansen farms in eastern Hamilton County near the York County line. He says the recent dry weather has allowed harvest to get moving again, and the ground has handled the heavy rain better than expected.
16: We started with some of our early planted corn, short season corn. Things look good, you know, no disasters, you know, no records broken, but things are, you know, we're happy with what we've seen so far. Same with the beans. We're just kind of getting into them. They dried off really fast. So, you know, here we are, day two of harvest, and we're picking 9 moisture, 10 moisture beans, which that's just the nature of the beast.
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0: 107.9 The Bullet is 729 and 67 degrees. Before he left for his fishing trip, Doug Anderson had the opportunity to talk with Carly Krause about this week's fundraiser at Dairy Queen, the Pink Cake. So here's that conversation with Doug and Carly. Coming up, new set lines, also a forecast. Birthdays and anniversaries on the way at 740.
21: Doug Anderson, glad to be back with you here on KTIC. As today we're joined by Carly Krause with the Cumming County Relay for Life, and they're going to be teaming up with the Dairy Queen coming up later on this month, as October is Breast Cancer Awareness Month. And first off, Carly, thanks again for joining us today.
22: Thank you.
21: Let's talk a little bit about October being Breast Cancer Awareness Month. Tell us a little bit about why it's important to have a month dedicated to breast cancer awareness.
22: So October gives us an opportunity to bring breast cancer to the forefront, to remind people how common it is and how so many families are affected by it. It's also a good reminder to learn about breast cancer, pay attention to your health, and even talk with your healthcare provider about screenings that are right for you.
21: And then why is the early detection maybe such an important part of this conversation?
22: Early detection can make such a big difference. If you find breast cancer early, like at an early stage, it can mean more treatment options, potentially better outcomes. So that's why it's so important for people to know their own health history, be aware of changes in their bodies, and just talking with their healthcare provider about recommended screenings.
21: And maybe what are some of the simple ways that people can kind of maybe show support during Breast Cancer Awareness Month?
22: So many ways to show support. You can wear pink, you can participate in fundraisers, donate to an organizing supporting cancer patients or families, simply reaching out to somebody

0: So you guys are going to be teaming up with the West Point Dairy Queen and doing something special during this month of October. Tell us a little bit about the Pink Cake Fundraiser.
1: I'm super excited. October 12th through October 16th, the West Point Dairy Queen will have special pink cakes available in the display case. It's a fun way for people to enjoy a Dairy Queen cake while also supporting an important cause in our community.
0: And then also a portion of those cake sales, they're going to go directly right to the Cumming County Relay for Life, correct?
1: That is right. So 20% of the pink cakes purchased from the display case during that week will be donated to the Cumming County Relay for Life. So when you purchase one of these special cakes, you're not only getting something to enjoy, but you're also helping support local cancer awareness and fundraising efforts.
0: And again, we've been visiting with Carly Krause from the Cumming County Relay for Life, and that is going to be here before you know it with the Waffle Man again this year. And anything else you'd like to add about the great fundraiser in October being Breast Cancer Awareness Month?
1: Just remember to grab your pink cakes from between October 12th and October 16th at the West Point Dairy Queen.
0: That is Carly Krause with the Cumming County Relay for Life talking to us a little bit about breast cancer awareness as October is Breast Cancer Awareness Month, and then also teaming up with our good friends from your local Dairy Queen here in West Point.
2: And again, we encourage you to stop in the week of October 12th through the 16th and grab a Dairy Queen cake, as 20% of the pink cakes in the display case that week will be donated to the Cumming County Relay for Life as Breast Cancer Awareness Month is underway during the month of October. 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
4: I'm Connie Green in the KTIC News Center, which is sponsored by TNT Coins in Fremont. Donations by the Blair Kiwanis Club and the Washington County Cattlemen's Association are on the agenda for the Blair Board of Education. That meeting, 7 p.m. in the Blair Central Office, 1326 Park Street. Franciscan Healthcare's Howell's Clinic is having drive-through flu shots this Wednesday, 4:30 to 6:30. Vaccinations will be given in front of the clinic at 119 South 3rd Street in Howell's. Details online at franhealth.org. From Monday through Friday, the West Point Dairy Queen will feature pink breast cancer awareness cakes in its display case. 20% of the pink cakes sold from that case during the week will be donated to Cumming County Relay for Life. Those are the latest stories from the KTIC News Center.
5: Around 87 today, under mainly clear skies, winds out of the southwest 10 to 15 miles an hour. Lows around 52 tonight, clear skies. Highs around 70 tomorrow, sunshine mixed with clouds at times. Sunshine mixed with clouds at times Wednesday, with daytime highs approaching 64. 62, chance of thunderstorms Thursday. I'm weatherology meteorologist Megan Mulford on West Point's 107.9 The Bull.
6: It is time for this week's update from Kelp Seed and Fertilizer in West Point. Let's visit with Tyler Morton. Tyler, we had some very welcome rains, definitely benefited the soybeans, but safe to say those rains probably benefited winter annual weeds as well, huh?
7: Yeah, that's right, Chad. As we start to get some of this crop out, we're starting to see a tremendous amount of winter annuals that are hiding in the residue. Fall time can be a really inexpensive way to start with a clean slate on your fields this spring.
6: So yeah, like you say, harvest is happening. We're seeing the winter annuals. So what is the plan of attack? How do we go about combating them?
7: Yeah, the best time to control these weeds is in the rosette stage, and those include your tough to control weeds like henbit, pennycress, and mare's tail, just to name a few. We've got some great options with dicamba and 240 in the fall time. Give you a really inexpensive way to control these weeds. They can call anybody at the office, 402-372-5588.
6: Tyler Morton with Kelp Seed and Fertilizer in West Point with this week's update.
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4: 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Happy birthday, Uncle Brandon from Brecken and Christian. 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Love Monty, Missy, Abby, Ty, Emily, and Calvin. Happy birthday, Gage Anderson. 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Love Grandma. 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Happy birthday, Grandpa Dean. Love Paul, Taylor, Emerson, Lennon, and Vera. And happy birthday, Thomas Vogel. Love Mom. 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

0: Now, let's play Initial Response on 107.9 The Bull. If your three initials match the following three letters in the same order, call 402-372-9191 within 2 minutes. You'll score today's amount. If there's no winner, The Bull adds $10.79 to the next morning's jackpot. It'll grow until we get a winner. Now, here are the three initials for you to match with Initial Response.
1: 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Let's give the wheel a spin, shall we? Our first initial this morning is the letter L. L as in Lisa. L as in Lark. L as in Lance. The letter L so far. Our second initial this morning is the letter D. D as in Derek. D as in Danica. D as in Daisy. L-D so far. And our third initial this morning is the letter F. F as in Franklin. F as in Friends Lubers. F as in First. L-D-F. The initials this morning. L as in Lancelot. D as in D'Artagnan, and F as in Friermuth. L-D-F this morning. Today's jackpot, $226.59. The initials drawn, L-D-F. And if those are your initials, you have 2 minutes to call us, 402-372-9191.
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1: 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The initials drawn, L-D-F. And no response this morning. 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Patty, love this for us now. We'll have our Pledge of Allegiance next.

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0: recruit rural health care workers, expand mobile care, and modernize services across the Cornhusker state, that through the Rural Health Transformation Program through the Trump administration. The program made possible through the Working Families Tax Cut Act. Similar programs will be made available to all 50 states. Long-range planning regarding the district's vehicles, the Rebuilding Together project, and departmental updates are on the agenda for the West Point School Board. The West Point Board of Education meets this evening, 6:30, at the Media Center, 1200 East Washington. Nebraska's U.S. Senate race is testing whether an independent candidate can offer voters an alternative to the two major parties. Dan Osborne is challenging Republican Senator Pete Ricketts, with Democrats backing Osborne rather than fielding a candidate of their own in the November election. Political scientist Suzanne Mettler has written a book, Rural versus Urban, looking at the politics of rural America. She says the independent label can appeal to voters who are unhappy with their party but aren't willing to vote for the other one.
1: I do know that in rural places, the Democratic brand has become, you know, just so unpopular. And a lot of people feel like, you know, if they've been supporting the Republican Party and they're unhappy with it, they'll say, but I could never vote for a Democrat. So, you know, running as an independent can make lots of sense. They don't have to be bound to one party or the other. So I think that in a place like Nebraska, that could make a lot of sense for now.
0: Mettler says an independent elected to Congress could maintain flexibility on individual issues. Whether that approach can translate into votes in Nebraska is one of the questions facing Osborne as he takes on Ricketts in November. U.S. Senator Pete Ricketts Friday announced mobile office hours, where members of his staff will be holding mobile office hours across the state. There will be hours at the Columbus Chamber of Commerce Friday, November 6, from noon to 1, and Schuyler in the Colfax County Courthouse that same day, 2:30 to 3:30. Those are the latest stories from the KTIC News Center.
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5: Daytime highs approaching 87 today. Under mainly clear skies, winds out of the southwest 10 to 15 miles an hour. Clear skies tonight, lows level off around 52. A mix of clouds and sun tomorrow, 70. Highs around 64 Wednesday, under partly cloudy skies. 62 Thursday, chance for storms. I'm weatherology meteorologist Megan Mulford on West Point's 107.9 The Bull.
6: Kicking off another hour of Nebraska's Best Country from the Deersford Lincoln Studios, Fremont, USA.

Jason Aldean with the only aggressive that I know, passive aggressive. Just try that in a small town. Nebraska's best country, 107.9 The Bull. Welcome into the 8 o'clock hour on our Monday morning. I'm Joel Janacek. Thank you so much for being with us. It is 8:11 on our Monday morning, currently 67 degrees here at the Bull Studios. We are broadcasting to you from the Deers Ford Lincoln Studios, sponsored by our pals at Deers Ford Lincoln in Fremont, USA. Well, I told my mom I was going to talk about her this morning because my mom is currently getting her haircut in Dodge. She goes to Images in Dodge. By the way, if you ever want the best haircut of your life, go say hi to Barb at Images in Dodge. But, you know, my mom and Barb actually have a few things in common. First off, they both raised some sons that probably stressed them out way more than they deserved. And two, both my mom and Barb, both loyal listeners here on The Bull, both big John Denver fans. So I thought I'd take the opportunity to play them a little John Denver on this Monday morning, because who doesn't love this one?

0: Of course, the proper way to start that song is Almost Heaven, Dodge, Nebraska. Might be a little biased there. It is 8:15 and 67 degrees on our Monday, this Columbus Day. Thank you so much for having us along today. We appreciate it very much. If you are big Instagram users, you might know that every time you try and post something, Instagram keeps wanting to recommend Higher by Creed, which is, I mean, first off, incredible. Well, that's an all-timer. But yeah, Higher by Creed keeps getting recommended for your Instagram stories. Instagram is apologizing. Apparently, there's been a glitch in their system that, for whatever reason, recommends the song regardless of what's being posted or the user's activity on the app. People even wondered if Creed made some sort of deal with Meta to get the song promoted, but that's not the case. A spokesperson for Instagram said, quote, "We looked into this and found that this song is being recommended to more people than intended. We're continuing to investigate." People thought the same was going on with Soulja Boy's Turn My Swag On, but apparently, quote, "The Soulja Boy song being recommended is not a bug. It's just actually popular on Instagram." But you can recommend Higher by Creed to me all you want, and I will play it every single time. An absolute all-timer. 8:16 and 67 degrees on the way. We'll have Fox Sports. That's coming up after a local sports cast. Also, Farm Director Chad Moore will be joining us for an Ag News update. We'll go live to the Rural Radio Network coming up at 8:30. 8:16 now, 67 degrees. Good morning.
1: More of Nebraska's best country warming up in the bullpen. 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
0: I'm Joel Janicek. The Nebraska volleyball team is still undefeated. The Huskers swept Wisconsin 25-23, 25-14, and 25-20 on Saturday in Lincoln. For the Huskers, it's the 58th consecutive home regular season match inside the Devaney Center. Harper Murray finished with the season-high 20 kills for Nebraska. The Huskers are now undefeated in the conference and the regular season. They'll play at Northwestern on Thursday. First serve will be at 7 p.m. Nebraska football is now 5-1 on the season after losing to Indiana 20-17 on Saturday. The Huskers coughed up a 17-6 lead in the final 12 minutes of the game. Nebraska held Indiana to just 76 yards rushing on 22 attempts, while limiting the Hoosiers to just 44 total offensive plays compared to 83 for the Huskers. Nebraska outgained Indiana 391-328 and won the time of possession by nearly 19 minutes. Anthony Calandria completed 25 of 43 passes for 263 yards. Ja'Cory Barney had 9 receptions for 108 yards. Dwayne McDougal III led the Blackshirts with 6 tackles. Nebraska will play at Oregon on Saturday. Kickoff is scheduled for 10 p.m. Wayne State used a 24-point second quarter and a potent rushing attack to post a rare win at Bemidji State in Northern Sun Conference football on Saturday by a score of 45-13 in Bemidji, Minnesota. The Wildcat victory snapped a 6-game losing skid to the Beavers dating back to 2014 and is just the 3rd Wayne State win in Bemidji in 9 tries and first dating back to 2012. Wayne State is now 6-1 on the season and 5-1 the NSIC. The Wildcats are on a bye week this week and return to play on Saturday, October 24th, with a road game at number 5 Minnesota State in Mankato. Wayne State volleyball middle hitters Mia Berg and former Clarkson Lee star Chloe Honyel combined for 24 kills and 9 blocks while both posting over 500 hitting percentages as the number 2 ranked Wildcats swept Minot State 25-14, 25-15, 25-14 on Saturday in Northern Sun Conference volleyball in Wayne. The Wildcats moved to 19-1 overall and 11-0 in the NSIC. The Cats are home again this weekend, hosting Bemidji State on Friday night and number 14 Minnesota Duluth Saturday afternoon. The latest rankings from the Nebraska Cross Country Coaches Association are out. For the Class C girls, North Bend Central has moved up 2 spots to number 8 in this week's poll. Lincoln Christian is number 1 in the boys' rankings, and Chase County is number 1 for the girls. The final rankings will be released after the district competitions this week. Georgia is the new number one ranked team in the latest AP college football poll. The Bulldogs are 6-0 on the season after beating Alabama 20-17 on Saturday. Previously number one ranked Texas lost to Oklahoma 27-24. Notre Dame is second in this week's poll, followed by Miami, Ohio State, and Indiana. Alabama is sixth, followed by Texas, BYU, Ole Miss, and Texas Tech. For the rest of the Big Ten, UCLA is 12th, USC is 19th, and Northwestern is number 25. For KTIC Sports, I'm Joel Janacek.
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2: The Baltimore Ravens won the Sunday night NFL game in overtime at Atlanta 30-23. Derrick Henry with 102 yards rushing and a touchdown reception. Falcons quarterback Michael Penix left late with a rib injury. Tua Tagovailoa entered and threw an interception in OT to end the game. San Francisco is 5-0 after a victory at Seattle 32-29, getting the go-ahead field goal with under 2 minutes left. Denver came back to win at the Chargers 23-17, and Detroit Jahmyr Gibbs at 151 yards rushing, two scores in the Lions' win at Arizona 45-21. Sunday's NFL day started in London with Jacksonville's victory over Philadelphia 19-17 on a 57-yard field goal on the final play. Georgia is college football's new number one, and top seed Milwaukee took game one of the NLCS, beating the Dodgers 2-1. Game two on Fox TV Monday afternoon.
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0: 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Also a reminder, coming up in about 20 minutes, we'll play More Meat Mondays, giving away a $10 gift certificate for the purchase of meat. It's currently 825 and 67 degrees. Time for us to go to Farm Director Chad Moyer, who has a look at morning ag headlines. Here's Chad.
11: All right. Thanks very much there, Joel. Let's take a look at ag information here on a Monday on The Bull. Well, USDA, of course, before the weekend, before the holiday today, they updated the WASD, World Ag Supply and Demand Estimates, and the crop production estimates as well in last Friday's report. Corn production for grain is forecast to reach 16 billion bushels across the country. That'd be up 1% from the prior forecast, still be down about 5% from last year. If realized, it'd be the second highest grain production on record. The average yield was pegged at 181.2. That's up 2.7 bushels from the prior forecast. It is down 5.3 bushels from last year. State-by-state estimates, Nebraska's yield was pushed up to 188 bushels to the acre. That would make 1.8 billion bushel production here in Nebraska. Iowa's yield was left unchanged at 219 bushels to the acre. Their total production pegged at 2.8 billion bushels on the corn. Soybean production is forecast at a record high, 4.56 billion bushels, up 1% from the prior forecast, up 7% from last year. Yields expected to average a record high, 53.1 bushels to the acre, up 0.3 of a bushel from the prior forecast, up 0.1 of a bushel from last year. Again, state by state, Nebraska's was increased slightly, 59 bushels to the acre, 312.1 million bushels expected in total. Iowa's yield pushed to 63 bushels to the acre and 612.9 bushels, a million bushels in total expected for the production estimate for this year. USDA Farm Service Agency in Nebraska, partnering with the UNL Center for Ag Profitability, they're putting on a webinar this week designed to educate you about 26 and 27 ag risk coverage and price loss coverage programs. Talk a little bit about election and enrollment. Producers can make elections and enroll for the 2026 crop year now through December 11th. For the 2027 crop year, enrollment will run November 2nd through March 15th. Again, this webinar is coming up this week. It'll be on Thursday, October 15th, and it'll be at 12 noon. Kathy Anderson, FSA Production and Compliance Program Chief in Nebraska, and Brad Lubin, Extension Policy Specialist in UNL Ag Econ Department, will present information relevant for producers, ag professionals, ag stakeholders as well. The webinar is free. Again, it's on October 15th, 12 noon. You can register at cap.unl.edu/webinars. 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On Friday, Congressman Mike Flood released a statement celebrating the first 100 days since the European Union eliminated its tariffs on American industrial goods and opened new market access for American ag products, part of the broader U.S.-EU trade agreement. The agreement took effect July 1st of this year. U.S. ag exports to the EU are up 17% this year, according to USDA Foreign Ag Service data. Top exports from Nebraska include ethanol exports, which have exceeded where we were last year at this time, and we still have 4 months to go in the calendar year. Corn exports are up 82% on the year. Beef exports are up 42% on the year. That's ag information at KTIC. Chad Moyer reporting.
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0: 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Call 402-372-2429. It is 8:30 on our Monday morning in 67 degrees.
11: With the latest in ag information on the Rural Radio Network, good morning. I'm Chad Moyer. 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Corn futures are a little firmer this morning after Friday's shocking rise in the corn yield and production that sent December corn futures down the limit at one point on Friday. They were able to recover before the close. Traders skeptical of the numbers following very hot and dry July during pollination and a wet August and September. Weather will be warm and dry for a few more days and showers returning to the Midwest. The heaviest rains in eastern Kansas, Missouri, and Iowa projected. Soybeans are a little bit lower to start the day. Bean oil is following crude oil higher. Soybeans had an initial bearish reaction. They were able to recover, though, on Friday from the WASD and the stocks report. With China's return to action following their week-long holiday, hopes are high they'll return to buy more U.S. soybeans. President Trump hinted that Russia and Ukraine agreed to stop attacking energy infrastructure. There is little faith that's going to actually happen, and folks are preparing

0: corn 2 cents higher, 481 and three quarters. March is up a penny and a half, 495 and three quarters. November soybeans down 6 cents, 1286 and a quarter. January down 5 and three quarters at 1303. December Kansas City wheat is trading up a penny at 720 and a quarter. March is up a penny at 732 and three quarters. Livestock futures were opening lower for cattle, higher in hogs. December live cattle 82 cents down at 226.22. November feeder cattle 160 lower at 340.40. December lean hogs are 37 higher at 68.20. This is the rural.
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5: I'm Connie Green in the KTIC News Center, which is sponsored by TNT Coins in Fremont. $177 million is earmarked to recruit rural health care workers, expand mobile care, and modernize services across the Cornhusker State. That through the Rural Health Transformation Program. 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Long-range planning regarding the district's vehicles, rebuilding together, and more at the West Point School Board meeting tonight. It starts at 6:30 in the Media Center, 1200 East Washington. U.S. Senator Pete Ricketts' staff will have mobile office hours at the Columbus Chamber of Commerce Friday, November 6th from noon to 1 p.m. and in Schuyler at the Colfax County Courthouse the same day, 2:30 to 3:30. Those are the latest stories from the KTIC News Center.
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9: 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I said, well, we should have got that song. 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I said, what do you mean? 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And it was John Deere Green.
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6: Ample sunshine expected today, with daytime highs approaching 87. Southwesterly winds 10 to 15 miles an hour. Clear skies again tonight, lows level off around 50. Daytime highs approaching 70. Tomorrow, a blend of clouds and sun. Partly cloudy skies Wednesday, with highs in the mid-60s. Chance of thunderstorms Thursday. I'm weatherology meteorologist Megan Mulford on West Point's 107.9 The Bull.
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1: 837 and 69 degrees. Three in a row now from Thomas Rhett, Pam Tillis, and Lady A. More Meat Mondays coming up.

0: It is time to play More Me Mondays, where we give away a $10 gift certificate for the purchase of, well, you guessed it, meat. 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

trash. 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It is 8:50, 69 degrees. 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

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Hey there, and welcome on into your favorite hour of country music and 9 here on The Bull. It's the 90s at 9. We play nothing but exclusively 90s country music. I'm Joel Janacek. Welcome in as we broadcast to you from inside the Deers Ford Lincoln Studios, being sponsored by our good friends at Deers Ford Lincoln in Fremont, USA. And of course, thanks so much for listening along today, 107.9 FM, KTICRadio.com, our mobile app, and more. 390 90s hits in a row for us from Ricky Van Shelton, The Chicks, and Neil McCoy.

0: Doing the Shake with Neil McCoy, 107.9 The Bull. More high school sports here on The Bull this week. We're going to have volleyball tomorrow night. Garnito Central Catholic on the road at Pierce. Game time set for around 7 o'clock. And then coming up on Thursday, we'll begin our coverage of the East Husker Conference Volleyball Tournament. Thursday night, we'll be having the games in Lindsay. It'll be West Point Beamer versus Humphrey Lindsay and Oakland Craig versus Lions Decatur Northeast. And then the winner of those two games will play again Thursday evening as well. Our high school football game of the week this Friday night has Oakland Craig at Howells Dodge. Kickoff set for 7 p.m. You can find our complete fall sports broadcast schedule, KTICradio.com. 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
4: In this election, let's elect a strong conservative Republican to the Nebraska legislature. 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Ted Japp is the only candidate in District 16 endorsed by the Nebraska Farm Bureau. 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Ted Japp will stop fraud and wasteful government spending and supports real property tax relief for Nebraska families and farmers. 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Ted Japp supports protecting women's sports by prohibiting biological males from competing against women and girls. On issue after issue, Ted Japp will stand strong for our conservative values. Vote conservative Republican Ted Japp for Nebraska Legislature.
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6: Ample sunshine expected today with daytime highs approaching 87. Southwesterly winds 10 to 15 miles an hour. Clear skies again tonight. Lows level off around 50. Daytime highs approaching 70. Tomorrow, a blend of clouds and sun. Partly cloudy skies Wednesday with highs in the mid-60s. Chance of thunderstorms Thursday. I'm weatherology meteorologist Megan Mulford on West Point's 107.9 The Bull.
2: 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Mixed on the grains here on an early Monday as heavy rains headed for the Midwest could again delay harvest progress. Money managers, as of October 6, added to their net long position in soybeans, but money managers cut their bullish position in the corn futures by about 60,000 contracts last week. President Trump said over the weekend Russia and the Ukraine had agreed to an energy ceasefire. However, there are doubts whether that will hold. Here are the latest numbers on the grains. Dease corn up 2 cents, 481 3/4. March is up 1 3/4 at 496. November soybeans down 9 1/4 at 1282 3/4. January down 8 3/4 at $13 even. Dease bean oil up 27 at 68.30. December soybean meal, $2.50 a ton, lower at $3.63.10. December Kansas City wheat, 1.5 down, $7.17 3/4. March is off 1 3/4 at $7.30 1/4. On the livestock side, lower finishing weights on cattle will reduce beef supply, giving a little bit of strength to the cattle market. Beef exports expected to remain steady, but wholesale beef prices falling might limit futures momentum. Pork production expected to decline from previous numbers, according to the WASDE, and increased pork import expectations for this year and next year might limit some of the upside as well. Last trade on the mercantile, December live cattle 105 down 226, and February down 75, 228.72. November feeder cattle 195 down 340 even. January down 160, 334.75. December lean hogs 25 higher, 68.07. February up 40 at 69.60.
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0: Probably my favorite Tim McGraw song. It's everywhere. Nebraska's best country, 107.9 The Bull, the 90s at 9. Joel Janicek with you, working our way through the 9 o'clock hour on this Monday morning, this Columbus Day holiday. Thanks for being with us here from the Deers Fort Lincoln studios. There's a Red Cross blood drive coming up this Wednesday in Beamer. That'll go from 10 a.m. to 4 p.m. at the Legion Hall in Beamer. 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Again, that's the Red Cross Blood Drive this Wednesday at the Legion Hall in Beamer, 10 a.m. to 4 p.m. Read all about it with events at kticradio.com. 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

0: The love of my life, Miss Shania Twain. 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Well, today is Columbus Day, also Indigenous Peoples Day. And did you know that only 20 states made today a paid holiday for state workers? Nebraska is one of them. Some other states have their own unique approach. Oklahoma celebrates the second Monday of October as Oklahoma Native American Day, which is unpaid. The state separately has a law requiring the governor to declare a day honoring each tribe on a date chosen by that tribe. Delaware replaced Columbus Day altogether in 2009 with a floating holiday for state workers, which means they can take off any day they want. And Tennessee substituted the day off today for the Friday after Thanksgiving so they can have a four-day weekend. But again, among the 20 states that have a paid holiday today for state workers, Nebraska, also Alabama, Arizona, Connecticut, Georgia, Idaho, Illinois, Indiana, Maryland, along with Massachusetts, Missouri, Montana, New Jersey, New York, Ohio, Pennsylvania, also Rhode Island, Utah, Virginia, and West Virginia. So kind of interesting that only 20 states have today as an unpaid holiday. Unfortunately, no holiday for us in radio and many other workers out there as well. Coming up, Bullseye Weather. Then we'll do a little boot scooting with Kicks and Ronnie at Brooks and Dunn coming up too. 90s at 9 on The Bull.
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5: It is time for this week's update from Kelp Seed and Fertilizer in West Point. Let's visit with Tyler Morton. Tyler, we had some very welcome rains, definitely benefited the soybeans, but safe to say those rains probably benefited winter annual weeds as well, huh?
6: Yeah, that's right, Chad. As we start to get some of this crop out, we're starting to see a tremendous amount of winter annuals that are hiding in the residue. Fall time can be a really inexpensive way to start with a clean slate on your fields this spring.
5: So yeah, like you say, harvest is happening. We're seeing the winter annuals. So what is the plan of attack? How do we go about combating them?
6: Yeah, the best time to control these weeds is in the rosette stage, and those include your tough to control weeds like henbit, pennycress, and mare's tail, just to name a few. We've got some great options with dicamba and 240 in the fall time, give you a really inexpensive way to control these weeds. They can call anybody at the office, 402-372-5588.
5: Tyler Morton with Kelp Seed and Fertilizer in West Point with this week's update.
7: 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I'll give you the latest Husker news as well as the latest on the rest of the Big Ten. 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
11: Ample sunshine expected today with daytime highs approaching 87. Southwesterly winds 10 to 15 miles an hour. Clear skies again tonight. Lows level off around 50. Daytime highs approaching 70. Tomorrow, a blend of clouds and sun. Partly cloudy skies Wednesday with highs in the mid-60s. Chance of thunderstorms Thursday. I'm weatherology meteorologist Megan Mulford on West Point's 107.9 The Bull.
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Nebraska's best country, 107.9 The Bull. Well, hey there, friends. Welcome in at 10 o'clock on this Monday morning. I'm Joel Janicek, back with you. 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Clint Black, Jordan Davis, and Scotty.

0: 107.9 The Bull. Well, fashion trends are cyclical, right? It seems like everything comes back around, both the cool stuff and the not cool stuff. But I'm telling you, please don't tell 2004 Joel about this next one, because word has it that frosted tips are back in fashion. That's right, good old frosted tips. Lance Bass, of course, from NSYNC, right? Picture his hair from back in the day, or Guy Fieri. Lance Bass has also been trailblazing and bringing it back. He went back to frosted tips last December. At the time, he said, get me a Walkman and some cargos, and it's like 1997 all over again. Frosted tips are once considered an embarrassing relic of the boy band era. In fact, a few years back, GQ talked about how lucky Justin Timberlake was to have survived the trend. So how did it become cool again? Well, report says it's emerging as a byproduct of the buzz and bleach craze of the early 2020s. Someone gets a buzz cut, bleaches it, and then as it grows, it becomes frosted tips. And even now, as frosted tips are, quote, cool again, many people are just getting all over bleach and then leaning into a natural grow out as the weeks go by. It looks basically the same as it did 20 plus years ago, but today's version is slightly more unkempt compared to the fresh from the salon look back then. So, yeah, your boy definitely sported frosted tips a time or two back in the day. Just bringing back those frosted tips and a good old puka shell necklace. And it'll be 2004, 2005 Joel all over again. And you know what? Nobody wants that. On the way, Bullseye Weather, market information from the Rural Radio Network, and then three in a row from Keith, Tanya Tucker, and Blake.
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8: Bullseye Weather. Ample sunshine expected today with daytime highs approaching 87. Southwesterly winds 10 to 15 miles an hour. Clear skies again tonight. Lows level off around 50. Daytime highs approaching 70. Tomorrow, a blend of clouds and sun. Partly cloudy skies Wednesday with highs in the mid-60s. Chance of thunderstorms Thursday. I'm weatherology meteorologist Megan Mulford on West Point's 107.9 The Bull.
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10: 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Some green on the screen for corn today. Wheat's trading just a couple of pennies lower, and soybeans the leader to the downside this morning. Live and feeder cattle trading lower as well, with lean hogs seeing some green. Let's take a look at factors influencing today's trade. December corn was just a tick higher after Friday's sharp sell-off. That was following the larger-than-expected USDA yield estimate. The report boosting projected production and ending stocks, raising some questions about whether the crop is as large as the USDA has suggested. November soybeans are lower to start the week. That comes despite a slightly supportive report for Friday in the soybean complex. Ending stocks fell by 10 million bushels as export projections increased, but yield and production estimates both reached record highs. Wheat pits are mixed this morning. Minneapolis higher, Kansas City and Chicago slightly lower, with Friday's report showing an increase in projected U.S. wheat ending stocks, putting some pressure on those prices. Let's go to the board for the latest prices. December corn up 1 1/4 to 481. March up 0.75 cents at 495. November soybeans down 8 1/4, 1283 3/4. And January off 8 at $13.75. December wheat in Kansas City up 0.75 cents at 670 1/4. Kansas City for December down 4 1/4 at 715. And Minneapolis up a penny at 714. Live and feeder cattle futures trending lower. October live cattle off 77 cents to 224.20. October feeders off 187 at 341.97.
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0: And the Bull Joel Yana check back with you, working our way through the 10 o'clock hour on this Monday morning on this Columbus Day. Thanks for being with us as we come to you from inside the Deers Ford at Lincoln Studios. Well, perfect those golf swings, because the Franciscan Healthcare Charity Golf Tournament is this Saturday. 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
15: 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And in particular, the things that create high blood pressure include physical inactivity, not getting enough exercise. So if you exercise, you can actually make your blood pressure go down.

0: down, diet, obesity, or being overweight increases your blood pressure. So if you are overweight, if you lose weight, your blood pressure can go down. And then third, the amount of salt that we take in each day in our food. With the more salt that we take in, the higher our blood pressure is.
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0: 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The next Salvation Army Mobile Food Pantry will be in West Point coming up this Saturday. 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It's just such a great resource. 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
9: Ample sunshine expected today with daytime highs approaching 87. Southwesterly winds 10 to 15 miles an hour. Clear skies again tonight. Lows level off around 50. Daytime highs approaching 70. Tomorrow, a blend of clouds and sun. Partly cloudy skies Wednesday with highs in the mid-60s. Chance of thunderstorms Thursday. I'm weatherology meteorologist Megan Mulford on West Point's 107.9 The Bull.
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I'm Joel Janicek. 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On the way, Kenny Rogers, Justin Moore, Rascal Flatts. Also find out what's for lunch with the midday menu. 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And it begins right now with Chris Stapleton on The Bull.

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0: 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More of Nebraska's best country coming up. 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It's the Midday Menu.
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3: 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And Buddy Cannon, my producer, he kept Double Wide, and he let the other song go away and let somebody else cut it. And like I said, man, I wanted that song so bad after it came out on radio and I heard it. And 2 years later, going down the road, I told my wife, it came on the radio. I said, well, we should have got that song. She said, you did. I said, what do you mean? She said, well, that song was on the CD they pitched you with Queen of My Double Wide Trailer, and Buddy let it go. And it was John Deere Green.
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7: 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It is time for a market update. Let's take a look at the livestock analysis for a Monday midday. Joining us, it's livestock market analyst Kyle Bumstead. Kyle, we had the WASDE, interesting data from there on the beef side, and a little bit of weaker move today. What are you watching with the cattle today?
8: Well, that's right, Chad. A little bit of back and fill here on Monday after that big move here on Friday is not surprising here to me, I guess. The December live cattle, they dropped down to some decent support here on this 225.5. I'm kind of watching that 95-day moving average, which comes across here today at 225.32, 225.35 area. So there's some decent support down there. That's a number here we kind of got to hold here for today. Ultimately, we'd like to see them close green, but I'm not sure that's going to happen given the fact that the rally we saw on the board. Now, some interesting things did happen here, which I kind of had a feeling was going to happen after the close on Friday. We did see Kansas and Texas trade 226 late Friday and all day Saturday. And then we also did see the bids bump up here in the north as well. We did see some 220 to 222 trade here in the north on Saturday as well. So kind of watching here as far as the close here today. I'd like to see us close above this 227 area, but ultimately holding that 225.35 area. I think this chart is still in pretty decent shape. Now, on the feeder cattle side of things here, a little bit more interesting there. We are going to see that index post a higher closing here today when the Merck updates it later, up $1.55 here to 338.62 with the daily average of 337.96 on 7,085 head. That daily average price was $4.15 higher than the previous week. There's 19,128 total head in the 7-day average here. A lot of information here to hit us on a Monday after that WASDE report, so we'll have to see what cash does here to get us some fundamental movement here as we get into the week, Chad.
7: Livestock market analyst Kyle Bumstead. 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
15: Ample sunshine expected today with daytime highs approaching 87. Southwesterly winds 10 to 15 miles an hour. Clear skies again tonight. Lows level off around 50. Daytime highs approaching 70. Tomorrow, a blend of clouds and sun. Partly cloudy skies Wednesday with highs in the mid-60s. Chance of thunderstorms Thursday. I'm weatherology meteorologist Megan Mulford on West Point's 107.9 The Bull.
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0: 107.9 The Bull. The Wisner United Methodist Church of Christ annual bazaar is this coming Saturday from 10 a.m. to 1 p.m. It'll be at the Wisner United Methodist Church in Wisner. 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So to come, you're in 11 o'clock. We'll have Bullseye Weather and Daily Chapel. But that is going to do it for me, Joel Janacek, on this Monday. Again, you get me on the Bull Morning Stampede every day this week. So as a bad comedian would say, thank you. I'll be here all week. Ha ha. So, yes. But as for today, J.D. Gibbs is in next. I'm Joel Janacek. Again, have a great rest of your Monday. And thank you so much for listening to The Bull.
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10: Ample sunshine expected today with daytime highs approaching 87. Southwesterly winds 10 to 15 miles an hour. Clear skies again tonight. Lows level off around 50. Daytime highs approaching 70. Tomorrow, a blend of clouds and sun. Partly cloudy skies Wednesday with highs in the mid-60s. Chance of thunderstorms Thursday. I'm weatherology meteorologist Megan Mulford on West Point's 107.9 The Bull.
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12: 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This is Pastor John Gierke serving St. Paul Lutheran Church and School in West Point. 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Today's Bible reading is from Galatians chapter 5, verses 13, 22, and 24. You, my brothers, were called to be free. But do not use your freedom to indulge the sinful nature. Rather, serve one another in love. The entire law is summed up in a single command. Love your neighbor as yourself. The fruit of the Spirit is love, joy, peace. The law is not opposed to such things. Those who belong to Christ Jesus have crucified the sinful nature with its passions and desires. God is love. 1 John 4, verse 8. No wonder the first fruit of the Spirit listed by St. Paul in Galatians 5 is love. Without love, we're just a noisy gong or a clanging cymbal, 1 Corinthians 13, verse 1. But with love, we serve as God served us with His love. For God so loved the world that He gave His only begotten Son, so that whoever believes in Him shall not perish, but have everlasting life. When we genuinely live lives of love that are sacrificial like Jesus, that love is always centered and focused on someone else, not on ourselves. Love leads off the list of the fruit of the Spirit, and all the other fruit that follow are also expressions of love of God in Christ Jesus, given to us by His Holy Spirit. Love never fails. And of faith, hope, and love, the greatest is love. Faith and hope will be fulfilled in God's promise kept in heaven, but love is enduring and everlasting, because God is love, and God and His love will never cease. When you eat a piece of fruit that's so good, you want to share it with someone if you can, or you'll tell others where you got it so they can get some too. So also, as we share Jesus' love, which truly is the best for everybody in the world, we invite them. As Psalm 34, verse 8 says, "Taste and see that the Lord is good. Blessed is the man who takes refuge in Him." And remember, as we were called to be free, the fruit of the Spirit strengthens us to not use our freedom to indulge the sinful nature, against which sins there are plenty of laws. But as we use the fruit of the Spirit to love our neighbor as ourself, the law is not opposed to such things. Please join me in praying the first verse of the hymn, Fruitful Trees, the Spirit Sowing. Fruitful trees, the Spirit sowing, may we ripen and increase. Fruit to life eternal growing, rich in love and joy and peace. Amen. Thank you for listening. 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
1: 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When's the last time you had your coin collection appraised? 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Call 402-909-6412. $177 million is earmarked to recruit rural health care workers, expand mobile care, and modernize services across the Cornhusker State, that through the Rural Health Transformation Program through the Trump administration. The program made possible through the Working Families Tax Cut Act. Similar programs will be made available to all 50 states. Long-range planning regarding the district's vehicles, the Rebuilding Together project, and departmental updates are on the agenda for the West Point School Board. The West Point Board of Education meets this evening, 6:30, at the Media Center, 1200 East Washington. Nebraska's U.S. Senate race is testing whether an independent candidate can offer voters an alternative to the two major parties. Dan Osborne is challenging Republican Senator Pete Ricketts, with Democrats backing Osborne rather than fielding a candidate of their own in the November election. Political scientist Suzanne Mettler has written a book, Rural versus Urban, looking at the politics of rural America. She says the independent label can appeal to voters who are unhappy with their party but aren't willing to vote for the other one.
2: I do know that in rural places, the Democratic brand has become, just so unpopular. And a lot of people feel like, if they've been supporting the Republican Party and they're unhappy with it, they'll say, but I could never vote for a Democrat. So, running as an independent can make lots of sense. They don't

0: have to be bound to one party or the other. So I think that in a place like Nebraska, that could make a lot of sense for now.
1: Mettler says an independent elected to Congress could maintain flexibility on individual issues. Whether that approach can translate into votes in Nebraska is one of the questions facing Osborne as he takes on Ricketts in November. U.S. Senator Pete Ricketts Friday announced mobile office hours, where members of his staff will be holding mobile office hours across the state. There will be hours at the Columbus Chamber of Commerce Friday, November 6th from noon to 1, and Schuyler in the Colfax County Courthouse that same day, 2:30 to 3:30. Those are the latest stories from the KTIC News Center.
2: Bright sunshine expected this afternoon with highs around 83. Winds out of the west 10 to 20 miles an hour. Clear skies tonight, lows level off around 50. High temperatures reach up to 70. Tomorrow, a blend of clouds and sun. Sunshine mixed with clouds at times Wednesday with a high of 64. 62, chance of thunderstorms Thursday. I'm weatherology meteorologist Megan Mulford on West Point's 107.9 The Bull.
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1: I'm Joel Janacek. In high school volleyball on the schedule tonight, Lionsgate Northeast is hosting Homer. The latest cross-country rankings from the Nebraska Cross Country Coaches Association are out. For the Class C girls, North Bend Central has moved up two spots to number 8 in this week's poll. Lincoln Christian is number 1 in the boys' rankings, and Chase County is number 1 for the girls. The final rankings will be released after the district competitions this week. Number 11-ranked Midland Volleyball used an efficient offensive attack to sweep Waldorf in Great Plains Athletic Conference action on Saturday. Midland hit 337 on the attack for the straight set win, 25-21, 25-16, 25-21. Brooklyn Snyder led the attack with 11 kills, and Tatum Perdue contributed 20 assists and 5 service aces. Midland is now 15-7 overall and 6-4 in the GPAC. The Warriors will return home to host a Wednesday match against the College of St. Mary at 7:30 p.m. College of St. Mary volleyball lost in 4 sets at 4th-ranked Morningside on Saturday. Morningside won the match 25-15, 25-14, 17-25, and 25-22. Former Oakland Craig star Briar Ray led the Flames with 12 kills. Bentley Kolbaum and Alayla Perry supplied 31 of Bellevue University's 51 kills on Saturday, leading the 7th-ranked Bruins to a 3-1 Frontier Conference win over Bismarck State. The victory was Bellevue's 14th straight. The Bruins improved to 17-2 overall and 13-0 in the Frontier Conference. The Bruins traveled to Madison, South Dakota on Wednesday for a 6 p.m. Frontier Conference match against Dakota State. I'm Joel Janacek. Get more sports anytime at KTICradio.com.
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8: Game one of the NLCS on Sunday night, Dodgers rolled out ace Tarik Skubal, who worked 5 innings but gave up both the runs the Brewers needed to outlast LA 2-1. Milwaukee ace Jacob Mizorowski and 4 relievers at work to hold the Dodgers at bay. Game two coming up at 5 p.m. Eastern on Monday, and the first game of the ALCS at 8 p.m. Michael Penix Jr. left the game against the Ravens late with a rib injury. He's going to have tests on Monday. The Ravens ended up picking off backup quarterback Tua Tagovailoa to seal the game in overtime 30-23. Now reports indicate Baltimore might be getting Lamar Jackson back later this week. 49ers have another injury at the wide receiver position. Deebo Samuel left the game Sunday with a hamstring issue. He's having an MRI on Monday. And the WNBA finals are starting soon. Just one complication. The Atlanta Dream still don't have a home location determined. Their home stadium only holds 3,500 people. They're trying to get a larger facility.
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12: 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With the Big Ten Blitz, I'm Jason Jorgensen. Harper Murray finished with a season-high 20 kills, a lead top-ranked Nebraska to a sweep over 7th-ranked Wisconsin on Saturday night. For the Huskers, they continued their winning ways in one of the biggest matches of the season. And center Bergen Riley says they really look to enjoy this one.
13: Yeah, just a lot of joy and really taking in every moment. We really have been emphasizing that this year, that we don't want to feel relief because we won or feel relief because we stayed undefeated, whatever. That's not the goal. Our goal is to get better every game, and I think we did that tonight and just showed a lot of grit, and then we get in the locker room and we get to really just celebrate that together because we shouldn't take any game for granted.
12: For Nebraska, they improved to 17-0 in the year and won its 58th consecutive home regular season match inside the Devaney Center. They now also beat Wisconsin 5 straight times. And that's the Big Ten Blitz.
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0: 107.9 The Bull Country's all-time hits from the Beers Ford Lincoln Studios. Good afternoon, I'm J.D. Gibbs, in a bit early today because Joel Janacek was in earlier himself for Doug Anderson on the Morning Stampede. Sunshine today, we're going to top out at about 83. 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
4: 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Latest numbers from the Chicago Board of Trade show a mixed trade. We are still slightly higher in the corn futures, a little bit weaker in soybeans, and a little bit weaker in wheat as well. Here are the latest numbers. Again, direct from the Chicago Board of Trade. December corn is 1 1/4 up at 481. March up a penny at 495 and a quarter, and May is up 3/4, 502 and 3/4. November soybeans are down 6 1/4 at 1285 and 3/4. January down 6, 1302 and 3/4. And March is down 6, 13, 12, and 3/4. Dease bean oil is up 52 at 68.54. December soybean meal, 120 a ton higher, 366.90. In the wheat pit, December Kansas City wheat is 4.5 down, 714 and 3/4, while March is down 4.5, 727 and a quarter. In Chicago, December wheat unchanged, last trade 671. Over to the livestock futures and the mercantile, a little bit higher in hog futures. We are still down in cattle, mixed in milk at last check. December live cattle, 35 down, 226.70. February down 17 at 229.30. And April is down a dime at 230.47. November feeder cattle off 107 at 340.87. January down 47 at 335.87. March down 57 at 331.60. December lean hogs, a half a dollar higher, 68.32. February is up 75 at $70 even, and April is up 65 at 74.82. Class 3 milk futures, November down a penny, 16.09. December is up 8 at 16.55. In the equities, S&P is down 5, NASDAQ down 2.10.
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10: In this election, let's elect a strong conservative Republican to the Nebraska legislature. 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A fifth-generation Nebraskan, Ted Jepp is a proven conservative. 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Ted Jepp will stop fraud and wasteful government spending and supports real property tax relief for Nebraska families and farmers. 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On issue after issue, Ted Jepp will stand strong for our conservative values. Vote conservative Republican Ted Jepp for Nebraska Legislature.
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12: Bright sunshine expected this afternoon with highs around 83. Winds out of the west 10 to 20 miles an hour. Clear skies tonight, lows level off around 50. High temperatures reach up to 70 tomorrow, a blend of clouds and sun. Sunshine mixed with clouds at times, Wednesday, with a high of 64. 62, chance of thunderstorms, Thursday. I'm weatherology meteorologist Megan Mulford on West Point's 107.9 The Bull.
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0: 107.9, the Bull, Nebraska's best country, from the Beers Fort Lincoln studios. 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
7: 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I'm Chad Moyer. 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A little bit of a late day recovery in the cattle futures, and some of the deferred live cattle actually are going to settle out a little bit higher. Feeder cattle well off the lows today, and hogs are going to end the day higher. Meantime, in the grains, we've turned mixed as we get closer to the end of the day session here today. Let's take a look at the settlement prices on the mercantile just out in cattle and hog futures. December live cattle settles 45 down at 226.60. February settles a dime higher on the day at 229.57, April up 35 at 230.92. November feeder cattle settle 85 cents down at 341.10, and January down 60 at 335.75, while March settles 67 down at 331.50. December lean hogs 55 higher at 68.37, February up $1.05, settling out the day at 70.30, and April up 90 at 75.07. Class 3 milk futures, November, 3 cents down, 16.07, but December up 8 cents, 16.55. Few minutes left to trade in the grains. We are mixed. Last trade, Dease corn up 3 at 482 and 3 quarters. March up 2 and a half, 496 and 3 quarters. November soybeans down 3 and 3 quarters, 1288. And January down 3 and 3 quarters at 1305. Dease bean oil up 59. December soybean meal, 280 a ton higher. December Kansas City wheat, 3 and 3 quarters down, 715 and a half. March is down 3 and a half, 728 and a quarter. Gold futures down $25. The crude oil is up just over $2. In the equities, S&P 500 down 8, NASDAQ is down 220, the Dow Jones is up 157. That's a market recap. 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
11: Bright sunshine expected this afternoon with highs around 83. Winds out of the west, 10 to 20 miles an hour. Clear skies tonight, lows level off around 50. High temperatures reach up to 70. Tomorrow, a blend of clouds and sun. Sunshine mixed with clouds at times Wednesday with a high of 64. 62, chance of thunderstorms Thursday. I'm weatherology meteorologist Megan Mulford on West Point's 107.9 The Bull.
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She said, honey, what would you do if you'd have never met me? I just laughed, said, I don't know. 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
2: 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It is time now for funeral information. Timothy L. Peters, 50, of Wayne, formerly of Scribner. A celebration of life will be held at 11 a.m. on Wednesday at Our Savior Lutheran Church in Wayne. Visitation will be tomorrow night from 5 to 7 p.m. at the church. Arrangements are with Hazeman Funeral Home of Wayne for Timothy Peters, 50, of Wayne, formerly of Scribner. Bobby Bob J. Larson, 71, of Oakland. Graveside service will be held on Wednesday at 10:30 a.m. in the Oakland Cemetery. Visitation will be tomorrow evening from 5 to 7 p.m. at Pelin Funeral Services. Pelin Funeral Services of Oakland is assisting the family with arrangements for Bob Larson, 71, of Oakland. Alice Kelly, 96, of Thurston. The visitation will be held on Wednesday beginning at 9:30 a.m. and will run until the time of the funeral mass at 11 a.m. at Sacred Heart Catholic Church in Emerson. Arrangements are under the direction of Munderlow Smith Funeral Home in Emerson for Alice Kelly, 96, of Thurston. Shirley Clausen, 90, of Pender. The visitation will be held on Wednesday from 5 to 7 p.m. at St. Mark's Lutheran Church in Pender. The funeral will be on Thursday at 10:30 a.m. at St. Mark's Lutheran Church. Arrangements are under the direction of Munderlow Smith Funeral Home in Pender for Shirley Clausen, 90, of Pender. William Magnuson, 95, of Bancroft. A visitation will be held on Friday from 5 to 7 p.m. at the Munderlow Smith Funeral Home in Wakefield. The funeral service will be on Saturday at 10:30 a.m. at Munderlow Smith Funeral Home. Arrangements are under the direction of Munderlow Smith Funeral Home in Wakefield for William Magnuson, 95, of Bancroft. Todd Shantz, 56, of Rural Beamer. Services are pending with Stokely Funeral Home. That is funeral information for today, Monday, October 12th. You can read funeral information anytime with the obit section of kticradio.com.
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8: Ample sunshine expected this afternoon, with highs around 85. Winds out of the west, 10 to 20 miles an hour. Lows dip down to about 49. Tonight, clear skies. Highs level off around 65. Tomorrow, a mix of clouds and sun. A mix of clouds and sun Wednesday, with highs in the low 60s. Showers likely Thursday. I'm weatherology meteorologist Megan Mulford on West Point's 107.9 The Bull.
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107.9, The Bull, Nebraska's best country. Good afternoon. I'm J.D. Gibbs. Today's 2 for 2, a double play of Josh Turner tunes, Would You Go With Me and Hometown Girl. Kenny Chesney is on the way after this classic from Alabama on 107.9, The Bull.

0: 107.9, The Bull, Nebraska's best country from the Beers Ford Lincoln Studios. Sunshine today. We are warm. Parts of our listening area get further to the west, like Norfolk, for example, in the upper 70s. But here in West Point, the mid 80s, you get down to our south in the Lincoln and Omaha metros, around 90 degrees, little above 90 in York, Nebraska. Another warm, summer-like day throughout our area. Bit of a cool down is coming up. Fall temps return by the end of the week. Bullseye weather is coming up after a market report. And then country from Miranda Lambert and Toby Keith on 107.9 The Bull.
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7: 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I'm Chad Moyer. 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Here's where we settled out in the grains today. December corn, 3 1/4 higher at 483. The high was 484 1/4, the low 476. March corn settles 3 higher at 497 1/4. The high of the day, 498, the low, 490 1/4. November soybeans settled down 4 1/4 at 1287 3/4. The high was 1291, the low, 1278. January soybeans down 4 cents, settling at 1304 3/4. The high, 1307 3/4, the low, 1295 1/4. December bean oil up 61, 6863. December soybean meal, 310 a ton higher at 36870. In the wheat pit, December Kansas City wheat settles 4 down, 715 1/4. The high was 723 1/2, the low 710 1/2, and March KC wheat 3 3/4 down, 728. The high was 735 1/2, the low 723 1/2. Over to the livestock futures today, December live cattle 45 down, 226.60. The high of the day, 227.40, the low, 225.50. February live cattle a dime higher, settling at 229.57. The high was 229.87, the low, 228.22. November feeder cattle, 85 down, 341.10. The high, 341.95. The low, 339.12. And January feeders settle 60 down, 335.75. The high was 336.37. The low, 334 even. And in the lean hogs, December contract 55 higher, 68.37. The high was 69 even, the low 67.82. February up 105, 70.30. The high was 70.47, the low 69.22. 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
10: Ample sunshine expected this afternoon, with highs around 85. Winds out of the west, 10 to 20 miles an hour. Lows dip down to about 49. Tonight, clear skies. Highs level off around 65. Tomorrow, a mix of clouds and sun. A mix of clouds and sun Wednesday, with highs in the low 60s. Showers likely Thursday. I'm weatherology meteorologist Megan Mulford on West Point's 107.9 The Bull.
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0: 107.9 The Bull, Nebraska's best country from the Deers Ford Lincoln Studios. West Point Dairy Queen is doing breast cancer awareness cakes this week through Friday. 20% of the sales of pink cakes in the display case at the West Point Dairy Queen will be donated to Cumming County Relay for Life through this Friday. Coming up, Rascal Flatts and Keith Urban after a market report and Bullseye weather on 107.9 The Bull.
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8: Grain futures end of the day mixed today. Livestock futures likewise mixed on the Merck. Chad Moyer with you. And a recap in the ag futures close. The raw crop trade, pretty quiet to start the week. Significant drop in volume following Friday's USDA reports. The federal holiday, meaning no reports to start the week, probably has some traders kind of looking at sort of like an extended weekend. Corn futures managed to stabilize, at least temporarily, but they remain kind of in an uncomfortable position as the fundamental outlook on paper has suddenly and significantly become less bullish over the last couple of weeks. In the meantime, harvest continues to advance in the U.S. Rainfall is in the forecast again, could slow the pace a little bit. Wheat futures pressured by a Sunday social media post that the president is claiming an energy ceasefire has been reached in the Black Sea. Quote unquote, we'll see. Here's where we ended in the grains today. December corn, 3 1/4 up at 483. March 3 up at 497 and a quarter. And May up 2 1/2, 504 and a half. November soybeans down 4 1/4. At 1287 and 3/4. January down 4 at 1304 and 3/4. March down 4 1/4 at 1314 and a half. Dece bean oil up 61, 68, 63. December soybean meal, 310 a ton higher, 368, 70. In the wheat pit, December Kansas City wheat, 4 down, 715 and a quarter. March down 3 3/4 at 728. Livestock futures on the Mercantile mixed as well. December live cattle 45 down, 226.60, but the rest of the pit ended higher. February was up a dime, 229.57, and April up 35 at 230.92. November feeder cattle 85 down, 341.10. January down 60 at 335.75. March down 67 at 331.50. Lean hogs, December 55 higher, 68.37. February up 105, 70.30. April up 90, 75.07. Class 3 milk futures, November 6 cents down, 16.04. December up 8, 16.55. January up 3, 16.77. Cash Cattle Country show list distribution mixed. It's a steady offering in Nebraska, a little lighter in Texas and Kansas. Totals from last week, Nebraska Formula Ford, 38,500. Cash sales at 23,900, so the weekly total, 62,500. Iowa movement last week was 23,400. And again, nothing else to report today other than show list distribution. Over in the hog trade, terminals, barrels and gilts start the week at 56, sows 52 to 56. On the livestock slaughter, last week's cattle slaughter, 535,000, down from 548,000 the week before. Hog slaughter came in at 2.62 million compared to 2.55 million the week before. Now, starting out this week, cattle slaughter, 106,000, up 4,000 from last week, up 3,000 from a year ago. Hog slaughter, 498,000, that's up 5,000 from last week, and it's up from 479,000 a year ago. That's markets on KTIC. Chad Moyer reporting.
9: Ample sunshine expected this afternoon with highs around 85. Winds out of the west 10 to 20 miles an hour. Lows dip down to about 49. Tonight, clear skies. Highs level off around 65. Tomorrow, a mix of clouds and sun. A mix of clouds and sun Wednesday with highs in the low 60s. Showers likely Thursday. I'm weatherology meteorologist Megan Mulford on West Point's 107.9 The Bull.
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Got some good news and some bad news. The good news is we're playing lots of country music. The bad news, if you want a break from Nebraska's best country, it isn't happening for a while. 107.9 The Bull.

0: 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And happy birthday Thomas Vogel, love Mom. 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
7: Ample sunshine expected this afternoon, with highs around 85. Winds out of the west, 10 to 20 miles an hour. Lows dip down to about 49. Tonight, clear skies. Highs level off around 65. Tomorrow, a mix of clouds and sun. A mix of clouds and sun Wednesday, with highs in the low 60s. Showers likely Thursday. I'm weatherology meteorologist Megan Mulford on West Point's 107.9 The Bull.
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0: 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More volleyball Thursday night, the East Husker Conference Tournament in Lindsay, West Point Beamer versus Humphrey Lindsay, and Oakland Craig versus Lions Decatur Northeast. Both of those games will be on the bowl. Friday night football, Oakland Craig at Howell's Dodge, kickoff set for 7 o'clock. And on Classic Country KTIC Friday night, the high school football game, West Point Beamer at North Bend Central with a 7 o'clock kickoff. 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Kenny Chesney, Jason Aldean, and more are on the way on The Bull.
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3: We're a mile north of Beamer here, and looks like we got about 90 hundreds.
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12: Here is a check on Monday's cash grain bids. I'm Chad Moyer. Central Valley Ag, 81.20 at Randolph, has corn at 4.33, soybeans 12.31. Oakland East Hub has corn at 4.41, soybeans 12.33. Elgin has corn at 4.38, soybeans 12.31. At Humphrey, corn is 4.40, soybeans 12.31. Laurel has corn at 4.33, soybeans 12.31. Monroe has corn at 4.43, soybeans 12.40. Royal has corn at 4.36, soybeans 12.31. At Wakefield, corn is 4.28, soybeans 12.40, and Hinton, Iowa has corn at 4.46, soybeans 12.28. At Howell's Milling LLC at Howell's, corn 4.43, December 4.53. Cooperative Supply, Dodge, Howell's, Lee, and Richland, corn at 4.38, soybeans 12.30. Frontier Cooperative, Brainerd corn 4.41, soybeans 12.27. Columbus has corn at 4.45, soybeans 12.26. David City soybeans 12.28. At Mead, corn is 4.40, soybeans 12.28. Schuyler has corn at 4.40 and soybeans 12.35, wheat at 6.42. Weston is corn at 4.33, soybeans 12.22. Yanka has corn at 4.40. Norfolk Crush, soybeans 12.48, December 12.80. At North Bend Grain, corn at 4.40, soybeans 12.28. Schuyler Grain at Fremont, corn at 4.38, wheat at 7.10. ADM Lincoln soybeans 12.58, Dease bid 13 even. ADM Columbus corn at 4.63, December 4.78. ADM Fremont soybeans 12.58, December 13.05. ADM Fremont Elevator, corn at 4.43 and soybeans 12.43. ADM Wisner, corn at 4.38, soybeans 12.40. ADM Newman Grove has corn at 4.38, soybeans 12.43, and ADM at Enola has corn at 4.43, soybeans 12.33. Lincoln Premium Poultry at the mill at Fremont, corn at 4.58, December 4.68. Michael Foods, Wakefield corn 4.53, Bloomfield corn at 4.45. Farmers Pride, Battle Creek corn 4.38, soybeans 12.33. Osmond is corn at 4.32 and soybeans 12.28. Wisner Farmers Elevator has corn at 4.38, December 4.48. Farmers Cooperative, Pilger, Winside, and Wayne, corn at 4.30, soybeans 12.29. Cargill Corn Milling at Blair has corn at 4.73, December 4.78. Cargill Soy Processing, Sioux City, soybeans 12.42, December at 12.94. Cargill Ag Horizons at Albion, corn at 4.58, soybeans 12.29.

0: 4. Cargill Ag Horizons at Albion. Corn at 4.58. Soybeans 12.42. Beamer Grain at Beamer. Corn 4.18. 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Corn at 4.48. December 4.57. Bungie Grain at Fremont. Corn at 4.48. December 4.68. Soybeans 12.23. December at 12.90. Bungie at Council Bluffs has soybeans 12.42 and December 12.89. At the Andersons Denison Ethanol, corn at 4.58, December 4.48. Heartland Cooperative, Mondamin corn at 4.36, soybeans 12.17. Woodbine is corn at 4.35, soybeans 12.17. Mo Valley has corn at 4.38, soybeans 12.17. And at Council Bluffs, corn is 4.56, soybeans 12.27. New Cooperative Inc., Onawa, Whiting, and Hornick, corn at 4.38, soybeans 12.23. 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

0: 107.9, the Bull, Nebraska's best country from the Deers Ford Lincoln Studios. Howell's Community Catholic School Fall Craft Show will be going on this Saturday at the Howell's Ballroom, 9 in the morning till 2 in the afternoon. A variety of vendors with all sorts of crafts and merchandise. $2 admission. 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Again, that's happening at the Howell's Ballroom this Saturday, 9 in the morning till 2 in the afternoon. Those details are up on our events page at kticradio.com. 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
11: Bullseye Weather.
3: Ample sunshine expected this afternoon with highs around 85. Winds out of the west 10 to 20 miles an hour. Lows dip down to about 49. Tonight, clear skies. Highs level off around 65. Tomorrow, a mix of clouds and sun. A mix of clouds and sun Wednesday with highs in the low 60s. Showers likely Thursday. I'm weatherology meteorologist Megan Mulford on West Point's 107.9 The Bull.
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14: Chad Moyer with you here on KTIC in the Bull, and this is a feature we call it weighing in from around KTIC country, and we're going to go to the Missouri River Bottoms and visit with some folks from the Takema area. Scott Olson joins us. Scott, thanks for joining us here today. Talk about the harvest so far. Actually, take me back just a little bit going into harvest, and especially that wet month of September. How did that affect you guys in and around the Takema area?
15: Well, what we've seen on the bottom, it has delayed our harvest a little bit. I don't think a lot, but a little bit. We've got some ground down here that is still awfully wet. We can't even get onto it yet. Some we can, some we cannot. It's kind of you got to hunt and choose, hunt and peck, see what you can find.
14: So how has that affected harvest so far? Have you been able to primarily focus on soybeans, or what has kind of been your strategy?
15: Well, we try to get the soybeans out first. We ran out of dry ground the other day, so we switched over and took some corn out just so we could keep rolling on something. We did some walking and looking, and we're back on soybeans this morning. So away we go.
14: Yeah. Well, tell me a little bit about soybeans. Yeah, you know, they said the late rains have been helping the soybeans. Can you confirm that? What are you seeing for yields this time around, Scott?
15: Well, we've had some pretty decent yields, you know, upper 60s. We've had some in the upper 70s. It's kind of all over the board. It's the same field. You can see 30 and you can see 70. So it's kind of weird. So there's going to be some spots where it's not quite as good.
14: What do you attribute that variability to? Is it? Do you think it is the variety of rainfall that we had this summer, or what do you think?
15: Yeah. The rainfall really, you know, like I said, July was awfully dry. The beans kind of took a hit there, but I've talked to a lot of guys. They've got just some tremendous beans around the country. So I think the late rains coming into August did help finish filling the pods and that type of thing. But it's just crazy out here.
14: Again, that's Scott Olson from the Takema area as we catch up on the harvest on this edition of Weighing In from around KTIC country. Chad Moyer reporting.
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107.9 The Bull, cranking out Nebraska's best country for whatever you have going on this afternoon. Our music originating from the Deers Ford Lincoln Studios. You don't have to chase repairs after hail. Deers Ford will go to you.

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6: The left lane going south on Highway 9 out of Pender is blocked.
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12: With Livestock News, I'm Steve White. The Trump administration's plan to allow 300,000 metric tons of tariff-free foreign beef appears to be having little impact. Beef industry consultant Dr. Neville Spear says only about 30,000 metric tons arrived in September and did little to change the markets. Spear says grocery prices do not respond quickly to changes in the beef supply.
13: Trying to change the beef supply chain and move it is like turning the Titanic. It just doesn't happen that way.
12: Spear calls the policy a nothing burger.
13: But let's all take a breath a little bit and understand this is a huge business. At the end of the day, 300,000 metric tons isn't that much.
12: Nebraska's livestock and poultry industries recently took center stage for food industry leaders. Alex Makavica reports.
14: Sustainability and animal welfare leaders from major restaurant, retail, and food brands toured the state to see how meat is processed and produced. The tours were organized by the Animal Agriculture Alliance. The nearly three-day event included Greater Omaha Packing, Lincoln Premium Poultry in Fremont, a poultry farm in its supply chain, and Holstone Farms pork processing facility in Fremont. Abby Cornegie with the Alliance says the goal was to give food industry decision makers firsthand insight into animal welfare, sustainability, and food safety.
4: We don't need everyone to agree on every issue per se, but to build that trust and, you know, let our guests leave with a little bit more of an informed decision is great.
14: Cornegie says building relationships between food companies and industry experts can help ensure sourcing decisions are backed by science and firsthand experience.
12: Thanks, Alex. And for more ag news anytime, including the popular Cattle Call podcast, find it at ruralradionetwork.com.
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17: Lows are on 49 tonight under clear skies, north winds 8 to 15 miles per hour. Daytime highs approaching 65 tomorrow, sunshine mixed with clouds at times. Partly cloudy skies tomorrow night, lows dip down to about 47. Partly cloudy Wednesday with highs in the low 60s, rain showers likely Thursday. I'm weatherology meteorologist Laura Lockwood on West Point's 107.9 The Bull.
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From the nearest Ford Lincoln Studios, good afternoon. I'm T.D. Gibbs with you. Another warm day today. Not nearly as warm tomorrow. We'll be about 20 degrees cooler for the afternoon high.

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0: 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Coming up this Saturday, West Point Beamer Wrestling Fundraiser will be going on from 8 to noon at the Eagles Club parking lot here in West Point. 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
6: In this election, let's elect a strong conservative Republican to the Nebraska legislature. 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A fifth-generation Nebraskan, Ted Jepp is a proven conservative. Ted Jepp is the only candidate in District 16 endorsed by the Nebraska Farm Bureau. 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
10: Lows around 49 tonight under clear skies, north winds 8 to 15 miles per hour. Daytime highs approaching 65 tomorrow, sunshine mixed with clouds at times. Partly cloudy skies tomorrow night, lows dip down to about 47. Partly cloudy Wednesday with highs in low 60s, rain showers likely Thursday. I'm weatherology meteorologist Laura Lockwood on West Point's 107.9 The Bull.
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1: 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Long-range planning regarding the district's vehicles, the Rebuilding Together project, and departmental updates are on the agenda for the West Point School Board. The West Point Board of Education meets this evening, 6:30, in the Media Center at 1200 East Washington. A discussion of needs for next summer, a potential expansion of the shed, and an update on Field 5 and soccer field awaits the West Point Park and Recreation Department Board when it meets this evening, 7 o'clock, at the Municipal Building, 444 South Main Street. Arrests on the Washington County Sheriff's activity summary for October 9th through this morning includes a 45-year-old male on a warrant in Blair. A 22-year-old male was arrested for first offense drunk driving and speeding. He was going 84 miles per hour in a 65 mile per hour zone in the 2500 block of South Highway 30. A 38-year-old man was arrested at the sheriff's office on a Dodge County warrant. Among the other matters on Sheriff Mike Robinson's report, complaints of shooting and explosions in the 13,000 block of County Road 38 ends in the property owner learning that permits are needed to detonate tannerite. If you were traveling south of Fort Calhoun early yesterday evening, you would have noticed several law enforcement vehicles and officers stopping traffic. That was the Nebraska State Patrol and the Washington County Sheriff's Office personnel conducting a check of registration and license compliance. Nebraska's U.S. Senate race is testing whether an independent candidate can offer voters an alternative to the two major parties. Dan Osborne is challenging Republican Senator Pete Ricketts, with Democrats backing Osborne rather than fielding a candidate of their own in the November election. Political scientist Suzanne Mettler has written a book, Rural versus Urban, looking at the politics of rural America. She says the independent label can appeal to voters who are unhappy with their party but aren't willing to vote for the other one.
2: I do know that in rural places, the Democratic brand has become, just so unpopular. And a lot of people feel like, if they've been supporting the Republican Party and they're unhappy with it, they'll say, but I could never vote for a Democrat. So, running as an independent can make lots of sense. They don't have to be bound to one party or the other. So I think that in a place like Nebraska, that could make a lot of sense for now.
1: Mettler says an independent elected to Congress could maintain flexibility on individual issues. Whether that approach can translate into votes in Nebraska is one of the questions facing Osborne as he takes on Ricketts in November. Franciscan Healthcare's Howells Clinic is having drive-through flu shots this Wednesday from 4:30 to 6:30. Vaccinations will be given in front of the clinic at 119 South 3rd Street in Howells. You don't need to be a current patient of Franciscan Healthcare, but you do need to bring your insurance card, patient information, and parent or guardian consent forms. Those are available at each clinic, the hospital lobby, and online at franhealth.org. That's franhealth.org. Those are the latest stories from the KTIC News Center.
3: A good friend of mine felt perfectly healthy, no symptoms, no concerns, but during a routine checkup, his provider found something he never would have known on his own: high blood pressure. That simple annual exam gave him the information he needed to protect his health. 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
5: Bullseye Weather. Lows around 49. Tonight, under clear skies, north winds 8 to 15 miles per hour. Daytime highs approaching 65. Tomorrow, sunshine mixed with clouds at times. Partly cloudy skies tomorrow night. Lows dip down to about 47. Partly cloudy Wednesday with highs in the low 60s. Rain showers likely Thursday. I'm weatherology meteorologist Laura Lockwood on West Point's 107.9 The Bull.
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0: 107.9 The Bull, Nebraska's best country, from the Dearest Ford Lincoln Studios. Beautiful, warm, sunny day today. Not expecting any severe weather today or tomorrow. Really not expecting much for severe weather this week, although we will have a chance of thunderstorms later on. When we do have severe weather, whether it's thunderstorms or snowstorms, you can depend on the Bull for severe weather coverage, brought to you by the Glass Guy in Oakland, Nebraska, serving Northeast Nebraska for over 30 years, and AC Lightning Protection, where innovation is a solution. Dierks Bentley and Sugarland are coming up on 107.9 The Bull.
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4: The left lane going south on Highway 9 out of Pender is blocked.
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1: Lows are on 49 tonight under clear skies, north winds 8 to 15 miles per hour. Daytime highs approaching 65 tomorrow, sunshine mixed with clouds at times. Partly cloudy skies tomorrow night, lows dip down to about 47. Partly cloudy Wednesday with highs in the low 60s, rain showers likely Thursday. I'm weatherology meteorologist Laura Lockwood on West Point's 107.9 The Bull.
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0: 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Good evening. I'm J.D. Gibbs, wrapping up my time with you. Joining you is a listener. Man, nice weather this evening. A little breezy, but it's warm out there, and I am planning on enjoying it tonight. We have Luke Bryan and Clint Black coming up next here on 107.9, the Bull. You have a great night.
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6: In this election, let's elect a strong conservative Republican to the Nebraska legislature. 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Ted Jepp will stop fraud and wasteful government spending and supports real property tax relief for Nebraska families and farmers. 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
1: 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I'm Chad Moyer. 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USDA reports last week total commercial cash cattle trade, 67,700. Of that total, 53,300 was for nearby delivery, 14,300 head was for deferred delivery 15 to 30 days out. Nebraska formula forward 38,500, cash sales 23,900, so the weekly total 62,400. In Kansas, total was 68,500, the vast majority of that formula forward. Texas total was 73,300, again, a vast majority of that formula forward. Total cash trade in Iowa last week, 23,400. A new show list for this week are lighter in Texas and Kansas, but it looks like it's a steady offering here in Nebraska. Of course, no cash trade is developed here yet. We'll wait for bids and asking prices to develop as we move through the week. Box beef cutouts for today. 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Total load count today was 80. Over in the hog trade today, Western Corn Belt, not enough data for print. Same for Iowa, Minnesota. The national number was 324 lower at 7102. Pork cutouts, loins up 283, bellies up 206. Hams were up 333, ribs down 55. Overall carcass value 247 higher, 8297. Total load count today, 272. At the terminals, barrels and gilts start the week at 56, sows 52 to 56. 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
9: Quite a ball game going on Fox TV right now. Game two of the National League Championship Series at top-seeded Milwaukee. The Brewers are tied with the Dodgers 4-4, bottom of the fifth, two out, two on for the home team. The Brewers' Logan Henderson, starting pitcher, went four-plus innings, allowed four runs. Two of them were unearned because of his throwing errors. The Dodgers' starting pitcher, Yoshinobu Yamamoto, lasted just 2 2/3. He left down 3-2. This is game two, and game one went to Milwaukee at home. The Dodgers, of course, will be hosting games 3, 4, and if necessary, 5 this week. Monday night football matchup is Buffalo at the Rams. Buffalo will be missing a couple of wide receivers of note due to injuries, shoulder injuries, for DJ Moore and Joshua Palmer. 49ers linebacker Dre Greenlaw was suspended one game. He was kicked out Sunday for headbutting an opponent who wasn't in the game.
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2: We're a mile north of Beamer here, and looks like we got about 90 hundreds.
3: The left lane going south on Highway 9 out of Pender is blocked.
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11: Bottom of the seventh inning at Milwaukee. The top-seeded Brewers are leading the Dodgers 5-4 and a chance to go up 2-0 in the National League Championship Series. It's been a great ball game tonight on Fox TV. William Contreras has been the hitting star for Milwaukee, an RBI single in the first, also a long home run, a solo shot in the fifth, and an RBI single for the lead in the sixth inning. The Monday Night Football matchups in L.A. with the Rams hosting Buffalo. Bad news for Buffalo's receiving core. They are without wide receiver DJ Moore, not active due to a shoulder injury, and Buffalo wideout Joshua Palmer is out tonight due to a shoulder injury. 49ers linebacker Dre Greenlaw was suspended one game. He was kicked out on Sunday for headbutting an opponent who wasn't in the game. Packers edge rusher Micah Parsons still is not ready to practice after last year's torn ACL, and Green Bay hosts Dallas this Sunday night.
12: Lows are on 49 tonight under clear skies, north winds 8 to 15 miles per hour. Daytime highs approaching 65 tomorrow, sunshine mixed with clouds at times. Partly cloudy skies tomorrow night, lows dip down to about 47. Partly cloudy Wednesday with highs in the low 60s, rain showers likely Thursday. I'm weatherology meteorologist Laura Lockwood on West Point's 107.9 The Bull.
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